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1: Sunday will never be the same again. We're back on the air again. Yes, Hardy Dave is back on Sunday morning. 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Hardy Dave is back. 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

0: 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Mamma mia, does
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Yankee in Hollywood, Duran Duran in Rio, or Wham in Heaven. It all adds up to 80s heaven, and you can snatch a slice of it this Saturday afternoon between 4 and 6pm as we go back to the 80s with me, Tony Francis. We'll have the Twin Spin, Tony's 12-inch, and the Child's Choice, as well as 2 hours of great music from the best decade in history, right here on 88.6 Island Radio.

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0: Good morning. How are you? It's Lucy Gormley here. Welcome to Wednesday's Morning Report. Lots coming up today. Like what, I hear you ask? Well, I'll tell you.
1: In an emergency, the people that are most likely to make an immediate difference in life-saving emergencies are the first people on scene. And this is about teaching members of the public life-saving skills.
0: Would you know what to do if you saw someone start choking? We hear how we could help save someone's life. Your kids may be busy gaming this summer, but how safe actually are they? And
2: with the very high temperatures that we have had, people are thinking about a move. There's some aspiration attached to that. And of course, in the hot weather, why wouldn't you want to try and find a house to buy with air conditioning?
0: Those warm nights are a nightmare, and with more to come, buyers are turning to aircon. A quick look at the weather. Sunny spells developing widely. Heavy, frequent showers across Scotland will spread through the day, with some potentially turning thundery. A high of 23 degrees Celsius. Before we get into it, let's have the latest from the newsroom with Ben.
3: Three people from the same family have died after getting into difficulty off the Sussex coast.
4: Emergency services were called to reports of four people in difficulty in the water close to Shoreham Fort. Sussex Police supported His Majesty's Coast Guard and the RNLI as all four people were brought ashore.
3: A younger girl from the same family is in a critical condition in hospital. UK inflation figures are set to be released later today, with higher energy prices expected to push the rate up. It comes amid fears the summer's record heat waves may also start putting pressure on food costs. The UK will get its first meaningful rain for a long time, according to the Met Office, but warns that it's not going to solve the drought situation overnight. It follows a summer of heat waves and dry weather, which have left many areas facing water shortages. And Formula One driver Lewis Hamilton has confirmed his relationship with Kim Kardashian in pictures on Instagram.
0: Okay, time to see what's made the newsstands this morning. First of all, the Daily Mail writes, three from same family drown in tragedy at the seaside. Well, emergency services were seen in Shoreham-by-Sea in Sussex near the RNLI station yesterday afternoon.

0: The iPaper writes, the headline, no rough sleepers still on streets by the end of 2026, pledges Rayner. The Guardian similarly writes, Burnham pledges to get all rough sleepers off streets by Christmas. Well, the Prime Minister says he wants everyone in for Christmas. This includes an attempt to repeat a scheme in the COVID-19 pandemic that took thousands off UK streets. Latest national statistics show there were almost 4,800 people sleeping rough on a single night in autumn 2025. Next, the Sun write the headline, Look at my husband, nothing stopped him, next to a photo of the King and Queen. The Daily Mirror writes, Camilla's anguish over King's cancer. And the Daily Express say, I was longing to tell someone the King had cancer. Well, Camilla's open up about her difficulty to keep the King's cancer diagnosis a secret before it was announced. Well, that's in the papers. How about what's trending online? Well, Formula One driver Lewis Hamilton has gone Instagram official with new partner Kim Kardashian. There's been rumours about the pair for a while, and Kim posted him earlier this year. He's now took the plunge and posted some pics of the both of them too. Okay then, on to our first story this morning, and experts are warning that too many people are choking because the public don't have the knowledge or confidence to help. A poll has shown that less than half of us would actually know what to do in the situation. In fact, St John's Ambulance say around 300 people die in England every year due to a choking incident. Well, we spoke to Professor Andrew Hartle. He's their chief medical officer. He tells us why it's important we all know what to do.
1: In an emergency, the people that are most likely to make an immediate difference in life-saving emergencies are the first people on scene. And this is about teaching members of the public life-saving skills, and our target is to get first aid education to 500,000 people by encouraging them either to turn up to one of our free demonstrations or to view our guidance online or watch one of our videos on the St John Ambulance website.
0: Professor Andrew tells us how a situation can quickly turn.
1: We've done some research with the general public, and about a third of the British population wouldn't recognise when choking has become a life-threatening emergency. And it's surprising just how quickly people can go from a little bit of discomfort to a truly life-threatening event. And with only a third of people recognising choking, less than half of the population would know what to do if somebody was actually choking. About 42% of the population know how to treat choking with first aid. But it's surprisingly common. So about a third of the population say they've actually choked on a piece of food or something to the point of panicking because they didn't think they could breathe. And the really sad fact is that about 300 people a year die in England from choking, and that includes children and small babies.
0: He explains why there's a gap in knowledge.
1: It's about the availability of education. First aid isn't a mandatory course at school, and not everyone joins St John Ambulance as a badger or a cadet. So it's about encouraging people to have some understanding. And we're not aiming to turn people into experts, but a little knowledge goes a long way. And simply having watched the short video will raise people's awareness and may potentially save someone's life in an emergency.
0: The main bit of advice, well, doing something is better than doing nothing.
1: So the important thing is, if you see someone who's really struggling, they need help. If you do nothing, they will get worse and could potentially die. And the chances of you making things worse are very, very small. And the actions we're asking people to take are really simple. It's encouraging people to cough out whatever it is they're choking on, or if needs be, help them to squeeze it out, or by giving them back blows, hitting it out with back blows, or to squeeze it out with abdominal thrust. They're really simple manoeuvres, and if you either see a demonstration or watch a video, you'll see that we're not asking you to do anything really clever, but you could generally make the difference between life or death. And I've actually attended an emergency like this in the last year, and it is scary just how quickly people can go. And the classic thing is eating a nice piece of steak or a night out, and all of a sudden that night out is becoming a life-threatening emergency. So it's a real problem.
0: You can see those videos.

0: 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Still to come, is the recent weather changing our house buying habits?
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0: Now, summer holidays can mean more time on the Xbox, PlayStation or PC. Bit of Minecraft, perhaps? But the NSPCC says parents should keep an eye on what's happening behind the screen. Childline handled almost 1,000 counselling sessions mentioning gaming last year, with children raising concerns including bullying, scams and unwanted contacts from strangers. The charity says gaming can also be a great way to unwind and connect, and is offering parents tips to help kids stay safe whilst they play. Lisa caught up with Cormac Nolan from Childline, which is run by the NSPCC.
5: We're aware and acknowledge that when children and young people aren't at school, they may well spend more time on their devices. They may spend more time online. And I guess it's just a question of parents and carers being aware of what children and young people are doing, who they might be engaging with, showing an interest and developing, I guess, an awareness of the platforms, the games, and the accessibility, the safety settings, all of that kind of thing. And it is about developing an awareness, because we're absolutely not saying that it is good or bad, but an awareness is important.
6: Yeah, absolutely. And I'm a mum myself. My two boys are off school. There is, as a parent, you feel guilt anyway about many things, but I guess, yeah, that's an important message, isn't it? The aim is not to guilt parents. We know that young people are young people and they're going to want to spend some time online. But it's just about, I guess, managing that and making sure that those kind of safety aspects are in place. And you talk about some of the risks there. So what are some of the risks that we're talking about here then?
5: Well, I think it's important to say that gaming isn't necessarily equal to risk. A lot of young people can have a lot of fun, connect positively with people they know, be creative and learn stuff through online gaming. But like any online activity, when you're not familiar with who you're coming into contact with, if you are coming into contact with people, there are things like live chat, messaging, gaming with people who you don't know. So a young person can become exposed to individuals and experiences who they may not normally come into contact with. And there can be, and I stress, can be risks attached to that, such as bullying, grooming, scams, sharing of online content, which may not be appropriate or suitable for them. That's a risk. We're not saying that all online gaming presents that, but it's a risk of being online, and it's a risk of being online and gaming.
6: And at Childline, what are you seeing some evidence of that then in terms of young people getting in touch or reporting these concerns?
5: Well, last year we had 970 contacts from children and young people who spoke about online gaming. And we do hear a lot from children and young people about the online environment. And again, it's not all negative, but safety and awareness is important. And it's an environment that changes very quickly. New games, new platforms can present themselves. Children and young people are always looking for the next exciting thing or the next development. And sometimes when they become engrossed in a game, safety might not always be the first thing they're thinking about, and it's not intentional. We've all been children, we've all become engrossed in something and our attention is very focused. So it's about that extra arm around the shoulder, and it's about that extra set of eyes and ears just being vigilant for what might be going on.
6: Yeah, what is your sort of advice and tips for parents to help them, as you say, I guess get a handle on what their kids are up to online and maybe try and limit that a little bit? So what's the sort of practical advice for parents and carers?
5: Well, I think the first thing is to know what your children are doing online, and to be aware of the games or the platforms that they're using. I think become familiar with safety settings for games, and if safety settings for your internet at home, if that is something that you want to do. Limiting online time is important as well. I think it's important to be able to talk with some degree of knowledge to children and young people about their gaming experiences, which there's always a risk, I think, for adults that we can diminish online experiences because they are not offline experiences. They are not what some people call real life experiences. They're very much real life experiences. So it's as valid as any experience a young person might have in their neighborhood or in school. And it's important to treat it that way. Create an environment where a young person would feel confident and able to bring anything of concern to you. And I think that if it works for a parent to join in the gaming sometimes, that can help you to understand the pros and cons of it as well.
6: So if people do want to find out more, or they feel like they need a bit more support, what's the best port of call? What should they do?
5: Well, at Childline, we always say that, you know, we will talk to a child or young person about anything they want to talk about. So if they perhaps feel that something's not quite right and they want to check it out, or they just need some information, or they're worried about themselves or a friend, including an online friend, they can contact us free and confidentially by phone on 0800 11 11 or through our website at www.childline.org.uk. There's also lots of information and advice on the Childline website and on the NSPCC website, which can be useful for parents as well.
0: And finally, searches for homes for sale with air conditioning on a property website have more than doubled over the late spring and summer months compared with last year. Rightmove say it saw a 104% uplift in searches on its website between May the 1st and July the 31st, compared with the same period a year earlier. Well, Johnny caught up with Ian Harris, who's president of the National Association of Estate Agents Property Mark.
7: Yeah, I think there's two strands to it. First of all, with the very high temperatures that we have had, people are thinking about a move. There's some aspiration attached to that. And of course, in the hot weather, why wouldn't you want to try and find a house to buy with air conditioning? But there is a wider point here as well, which is that I think lifestyle, I think are factors that we as property professionals are noticing people are more and more asking. There are the traditional search factors such as location, price, size, those are all still 100% relevant. But in addition, these other features like, you know, what's the lifestyle in that property going to be like, are becoming more and more important generally.
8: Yeah, you mentioned lifestyle and price there, and we know that times are tough economically at the moment. Is it fair to say that aircon is a luxury that people are willing to splash the cash on now?
7: It's added running cost and upfront cost, but it's definitely a factor in there. I mean, we want cool houses in the summer, warm houses in the winter, and we don't want to pay anything for that, of course. But, you know, the reality check here is, of course, all these things do cost money. People are spending a large amount of money on a property, and they want that property to fulfill the things that are important to them. And comfort of day-to-day living is coming further up the agenda in people's minds.
8: And with comfort becoming more prevalent in people's decision-making when purchasing, is the idea of buying a property with aircon a trend that's been growing over time, or is it maybe more of an impulsive reaction to the hot weather we've been having recently?
7: Yeah, I think there is a long-term thing to it. Of course, if you're spending money on aircon, it's just not a one-hit, one-summer thing. But I think now that we are getting more frequent very hot summers. I think people are now seeing that as an expense over the longer term rather than necessarily just the short term, a little bit like double glazing.
8: Yeah, and in this country, you definitely need something that can do both. I'm just wondering how common it is to have aircon fitted in a house in the UK, because I don't remember or think that I've seen it all too often, to be honest.
7: Well, interestingly, I think it's quite small. I work in one of the strong lifestyle areas in the countryside in North Norfolk, and we see very little of it there. And the interesting thing I find is that we've had it in our cars for many years. A lot of our social spaces like pubs and restaurants and hotels have got it, and people are looking out for it there. But yet the incidence in our domestic properties is rather lower. It's on the increase for sure. And the other place that we notice it a lot is if people are buying properties for big refurb projects, that they want to have a property maybe extended and fitted in absolutely the way that they want it rather than how somebody else has done it, aircon is starting to feature there as well.
8: And do you think we'll see more and more houses being built or fitted with aircon going forward?
7: I think undoubtedly. I mean, the hot summers are becoming more frequent and they are becoming more extreme. I think if you look to the hotter parts of Europe, so many domestic properties there do have aircon, and I think we are heading in that direction. I think we have to. I mean, many of us have had sleepless nights over the last 48 hours because it's been so hot. Just practically day to day, if we have too many of those on the spin, we'll be too tight to go to work, which won't be good for the economy as much as anything else.
0: And that's all we've got time for on Wednesday's Morning Report. Thanks so much for listening. We'll be back again with more tomorrow.

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1: A couple and their teenage daughter have died after getting into difficulty off the Sussex coast. Emergency services were seen in Churham by Sea near the RNLI station yesterday afternoon. Sussex Police Chief Superintendent James Collis says the force believe the family entered the water from land for a swim.
2: Tragically, despite the best efforts of paramedics, three people, a man, a woman, and a teenage girl, were sadly confirmed deceased. A younger girl has been taken to hospital and is in critical condition.
1: Prime Minister Andy Burnham has pledged to get everyone sleeping rough in England off the streets for Christmas. Lucy Gormanley has more.
3: The government is committing £102 million for immediate support this winter to combat homelessness. That's on top of the £340 million announced last month. Rough sleeping reached a record high last year with just under 5,000 people counted on the streets. Charities have welcomed the move, but opposition parties say there's not enough detail on how the pledge will be delivered.
1: The latest UK inflation figures are being released later today, with the rate expected to climb. Economists predict consumer prices index inflation reached 2.9% in July, compared with 2.6% in June. Rising energy costs are expected to contribute to the increase, while the impact of extreme summer heat on food prices is also being watched. Anti-Muslim hate and prejudice in London is going up at an alarming rate. Talmama, the organisation who gathered the stats, say the number of reports in the first half of the year has surpassed the total count for 2023. Their spokesperson's Iman Atta.
4: We would like action from governments. We just don't want messages that kind of say that we condemn this type of hatred and we condemn that type of hatred. We would like action.
1: And cash doesn't seem to be king anymore. Notes and coins are only expected to make up 4% of payments by 2035, according to UK Finance. That's the latest from Radio News Hub. I'm Ben Monse.
5: Radio Works. As AI surges, new global research finds 83% of businesses say its adoption is already outpacing their existing governance capabilities. Here's Sebastian Weir from IBM.
6: We're expecting a 67% increase in spending in AI over the next 2 years, but with the continued gap between governance lagging behind adoption, this is only going to exacerbate the delay in getting value out of AI. We find that really understanding how AI works, what it can do and how it can change is the most effective way of unlocking its benefits. You can find even more from our latest IBV report on
7: Αυτό δεν έχει ξαναγίνει. 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
8: And a very good morning to you. Weather, tell you what, it's horrible and sticky this morning. That's what I reckon. What's the humidity? Yeah, I was right. Very humid, 73 at the moment. Temperatures at the moment, 25. It's going to go up to 31. Lows are 24. Sun will disappear at 8:23. Abundance of sunshine as I speak until about noony. And then around about noony till about 2, some sunshine and cloud. And then back to abundant sunshine. 5 mile an hour winds, they're northerly, and as I said, 73% humidity. There you go, back very shortly with some tunes. All right, don't go away.
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0: Karaoke in Hollywood, Duran Duran in Rio, or Wham in Heaven. It all adds up to 80s heaven, and you can snatch a slice of it this Thursday evening between 7 and 9pm as we go back to the 80s with me, Tony Francis. We'll have the Twin Spin, Tony's 12-inch, and the Charles Choice, as well as 2 hours of great music from the best decade ever, right here on 88.6 Island Radio.
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0: to you.
1: Nothing could be grander than to be in Louisiana
0: In the morning, it's great to stay up late. Good morning to you.
1: Might be just as zippy if we was in Mississippi.
0: When

0: Good morning.
1: A very good morning to you. How are you doodling? It's Wednesday, 17 minutes past nine. It's the 19th of the month.
0: What month is it?
1: August. Okay. Thank you.
0: Thank you.
1: Right, just have to check next door. I don't know what date it is. I don't know what month it is. Right, very good morning to Emma and Dimitra this morning. Good morning. Good morning to Jessica, who can't sleep this morning. Morning, Jess. Morning to Matt and Theo Aiden. Morning to Kat and Morris, who are off to the farm, to the little farm today. Have a great time. Also, good morning to Spiro, Lisa, Martin and Takis. Good morning. And Natasha, good morning, who's also off to the farm today. Have a great time. Very good morning to Costa and Seb and Christian. Millie, Maya, Bums on Fire, Julian, Jack and Cameron, good morning. Good morning to Betty, good morning to Ken, good morning to Chris. Morning to Linda, morning to Debbie in Catalonia. Morning to Rihanna, good morning to Joe, good morning to Donna. Louisa, happy birthday. Happy birthday to you. Happy birthday to you. Happy birthday, dear Louisa. Happy birthday to you. So happy birthday, Louisa. Have a great day. Good morning to everybody at Plessers, the Market and Zanti Weddings as well. Very good morning to you.

That's the Human League and Love Action. Bobby G in the morning. How are you? Okay. Sleepyhead. Wakey, wakey. Yeah, it's okay. It's 24 minutes past nine, by the way.

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2: Τα πλαίσια The Market δεν θα σταματήσουν ποτέ να είναι οι καλύτεροι φίλοι της τσέπης σας. 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

0: That's the Eagles Hotel, California. A very good morning to you, wherever you happen to be. Thank you very much for keeping me company. Let's check out some sport. We'll do that now.
1: England cricket captain Joe Root says he'll not make huge changes ahead of the first Rothesay Series test match against Pakistan at Headingley.
2: I don't think there's a huge amount that we need to change. I think it's small things that will make a big difference. And it's not about ripping it up. I think it's about keeping a lot of the good stuff that we've been doing for a period of time and that Ben and Baz built for a long while.
1: Root is back as captain after replacing the retiring Ben Stokes. Premier League chief executive Richard Masters has accused embattled FIFA president Gianni Infantino of pressing the self-destruct button over failed plans to sell stakes in the World Cup. Rodri says he wants to feel that excitement again after completing his £65.4 million move to Barcelona from Manchester City. The midfielder, who was named player of the tournament as he captained Spain to World Cup glory this summer, put pen to paper on a four-year contract with the Catalan Giants yesterday. And Bayern Munich winger Jamal Musiala has revealed he's suffering from treatable absence seizures after he collapsed on the pitch yesterday for the second time in 4 days.
3: Now, here comes the music.

A bit of reggae in your jeggae for this Wednesday morning, 9:47, and Rudy from the Specials. Did you know it's 120? What's my phone said? 128 days until Christmas. It's 128 days till Christmas. Just thought I'd let you know.

That's the Cranberries and Linger. Good morning to Bernard, morning to Betty, Victoria, good morning, morning to Margaret, morning to Peggy, Ken, Stuart, Neil and Chris, good morning. Island Radio, 88.6, classic hits and great memories. Email the studio, studio@islandfm.gr. You can do that and say hello to any of us. Yes, any of us. Okay, 4 minutes to the top of the hour.

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1: A couple and their teenage daughter have died after getting into difficulty in the water off Shoreham-by-Sea in West Sussex. Sussex Police Chief Superintendent James Collis says the force believes the family entered the water for a swim.
2: I know this incident will have had a profound effect on the community, and inquiries are ongoing alongside our partners to understand the full details. At this point, we believe all four entered the water from the land for a swim and sadly got into difficulty.
1: A younger girl remains in critical condition in hospital. The Prime Minister says the government will launch a national drive to offer every rough sleeper a route off the streets by Christmas. Lucy Gormanly has the details.
3: Andy Burnham has pledged to get everyone in for Christmas and says the approach will repeat the everyone in scheme used during the coronavirus pandemic. An extra £102 million is being made available on top of £340 million announced last month, with funding targeted at areas facing the greatest homelessness pressures. Charities say the announcement is a strong start, while critics have questioned the lack of a deadline and detailed delivery plan.
1: The rate of consumer prices index inflation rose to 2.9% in July, the Office for National Statistics said. The rate's up from a 15-month low of 2.6% in June and is the highest rate since March. Experts say higher energy prices are contributing to the increase. It comes amid fears the summer's record heat waves may also start putting pressure on food costs. Showers will be bringing some much-needed rain to parts of the UK today, but the Met Office says it won't end drought conditions overnight. Rain will spread further south tomorrow, but forecasters say it'll be hit and miss before drier weather returns at the weekend. More than 27 million people in England are now under hosepipe restrictions. And air quality improvements in London's ultra-low emission zone has been linked to improved lung growth in children. That's according to a study led by a group of scientists at Queen Mary University of London. From Radio News Hub, I'm Ben Monse.
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6: Right, let's look at the weather. Wish we had some rain. just at night, just for a little while. 28 at the moment. It's going to go up to 31. Lows of 23. No, 20. Lows of 24, actually. 8:23 is when the sun will disappear. Abundant sea of sunshine up until about noony. After noony, 2 o'clock, back to abundant sunshine again. Until then, a little bit of cloud, that's all. Right, wind speed, 5 mile per hour is northerly, and humidity, that changed, very humid, 69%. That's gone down slightly. I think it was 70-odd earlier. There you go. Let's have a look at the coming days. Tomorrow, 33, abundant sunshine, 32 on Friday, 30, abundant sunshine, and 32 on Saturday, abundant sunshine. There you go. That's your news and weather all put together. I'll see you in a mo. Pay some bills.
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0: 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The

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1: Nothing like a hum, is there? 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Yeah, oh, yeah, all right. 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Okay. Just give it a whirl. Okay, you ready? Okay. OFTENSPORTYLAD. Slower. Okay. OFTENSPORTYLAD. Looking for a former heavyweight boxer, if you think you know what it is. Right, Island Radio 88.6 with Plessers, the Market and Zanti Weddings, coming up to 16 minutes past the hour. A classic from Blood, Sweat and Tears.

0: you made me.
1: What a tune. Blood, sweat and tears. You made me feel so very happy. Morning to Daniel and Jim on their way to work this morning. Morning, lads. Have a good day.

Right, 21 minutes past. The anagram's doing quite well. We've got a few answers coming through. Let's have a look. Joy in Portsmouth has got it right. Well done. Thank you very much indeed. And let's have a look. Who else? Oh, Sid in his cafe in between his power cuts and his sandwiches has managed to suss it out as well. So we're looking for a heavyweight. Is it heavyweight boxer? A former heavyweight boxer we're looking for. OFTENSPORTYLAD. If you think you know what it is, let me know. It is left-handed, Paul McCartney. I just throw that in, I don't know why.

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Thanks, Ken. And he sent me some lovely poems that I'm going to have a look at a bit later as well. I'll go through them.

Calimera. Yes, a very good morning to you, wherever you happen to be. It's Bobby G in the breakfast for a Wednesday morning with Plessers, the market, and Zanti Weddings. It's lovely out there at the moment. Yeah, bit of a breeze. Yes, bit of a breeze. The trees are picking up the good one there. A classic from Roberta Flack. Just get your ears round this one.

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0: You know, I sat here and thinking that was on the telly recently as an advert, but I'm trying to think what product it was advertising. Can you remember? I can't remember. Oh, what was it? That's going to bug me all day now. Anyway, Daryl Hall and John Oates and Private Eyes.
1: Thank you. Good night.
0: Thank you very much. Yes, thank you very much. I don't know whether that's Tommy Cooper or Elvis Presley, but there you go.

0: Right here at Sympathy, it's Diana Ross, the Supremes. It's Bobby G in the morning. Matt's in the studio, joining us very shortly. Right, recapping on the anagram. He says, Matt says, I didn't hear all the letters. Okay, here we go. We're looking for a former heavyweight boxer. The letters are as follows. OFTENSPORTYLAD. So it's OFTENSPORTYLAD. Well, got it?
1: Yeah, I think so.
0: Yeah?
1: Well, not the answer yet.
0: No.
1: Often sporty lad. Is that right?
0: Often sporty lad. Yeah.
1: Okay.

0: There you go. Right, good morning.
1: Good morning, Bobby.
0: Well, what are we talking about today? We're talking about hospitalisation. Not really nice being in hospital while you're on holiday, is it?
1: No, not at all. But the information that we're talking about here is for both the residents that live here all the time. It may be of interest to them. You know, they may not have ever need to go to hospital. So it's just to sort of like tell them what goes on in hospital and sort of like how they, what they can expect when they're there. Kind of.
0: So, I mean, if you come unwell, it's like a double whammy, really, because you come unwell because you feel absolute crap, and also you're worried to think, well, what do I do now? Because you're in a foreign place, and where do I go?
1: Exactly. I mean, this is mainly then for your holidaymaker listeners. But yeah, if someone comes unwell while on holiday here, they're usually first seen at a local medical centre or by a doctor in the resort where they're staying. So they would normally go down to their reception or something.
0: Or pharmacy?
1: Say they could go to the pharmacy as well. And in some instances, the pharmacy would be able to look at what's going on and just say, oh yeah, take one of these every evening and you'll be fine. But if it's more serious, then they'll be referred normally to the Zakynthos General Hospital, you know, if it needs proper treatment.
0: Okay, so what happens next if you're unfortunately taken to hospital?
1: Okay, at the hospital, the patient normally then is assessed by the in the accident and emergency area by doctors there, and they'll decide whether they need to be admitted onto a ward, you know, treated or discharged straight away, or referred for further tests such as blood tests, scans and x-rays, depending on their condition. So they'll look at all the, they'll examine you when you come in and then decide whether they can just patch you up and send you home realistically, or no, you're going to need to go up onto a ward because this needs further treatment.
0: Once you're up in the ward, though, it becomes even more frightening, doesn't it?
1: Well, exactly. I mean, there's obviously all the cultural and language barriers and everything like that. But, I mean, the main thing that people need to know is once they're admitted onto a ward, the patient or a family member, like say or a friend, is expected to complete their paperwork at the admissions office, that's downstairs, and there they'll ask for their passport details, you know, if they've got them available, and their global health insurance card, GHIC, and that's like the old European health card, the EHIC, that existed in the past. So what they'll do is they'll ask them for those details. Now, if you don't have one of those, it doesn't mean that you've got to pay for your treatment. It just means that you need to apply straight away for a PRC, which is a provisional replacement certificate, and that will be issued and then emailed straight to the hospitals. But all the details are up on posters around on the wards and down at the admissions office, where you can just take a picture on your phone, put in the details, and then the PRC, the provisional replacement certificate, should be emailed directly to the admissions office in the hospital downstairs. But we also advise at this point patients and their relatives to contact their travel insurance. So if you're over here on holiday and you've got travel insurance, contact them straight away as soon as you've been admitted, just to make them aware, and so they can start a file on the case, you know, a claims file on the case, should you need to claim any money back from them, because the global health insurance card doesn't replace the what travel insurance can provide above and beyond it. So it just pays for the medical treatment, but it's not going to pay for, you know, additional stays in a hotel, change of flights, all of those kind of thing, or even a repatriation if that may be needed in a private air ambulance. You know, all of that will have to come through a travel insurance. So if you get that that claim started straight away with the travel insurance, that's the best thing to do there.
0: Okay, before we move on and play a song, one last question on this little bit. What can the patient's relatives actually expect from the hospital staff? It's going to be different. They do things differently here.
1: Exactly. And this is why we talk about it here, just to make people aware of potentially the differences and sort of like assist them and make that transition a little bit easier if someone is hospitalized. So the things to know is that the doctors usually carry out their ward rounds daily, often accompanied by the nursing staff. And during their ward rounds, relatives and friends are kicked out of the off the ward, you know, off the out of the rooms themselves. They're asked to leave the room, and it's common then for updates to be given after the round rather than during it. So they won't necessarily just say to the patient in bed, oh, this is happening and this is the treatment you're going to get and you should be better in X amount of days. What they'll do is they'll won't say much there, then get back to their office after the rounds are finished, and then it's expected that family and friends sort of wait outside the doctor's surgery offices and get an update. That's normally around 2 o'clock in the afternoon. Mm-hmm. At that point, so they get that information once the rounds are finished. Another thing to note is that nursing care in Greek state hospitals may be different from what UK visitors are used to. You know, nurses here follow the doctor's orders and instructions predominantly in administering the medication that the doctor said to get. They don't necessarily come around and, you know, fluff up pillows and provide maybe with the niceties or sit down for a chat and a cup of tea. That's not what happens here, and that can be quite a culture shock for some people in hospital, thinking that the nurses don't care about them or aren't interested. But that's not the case. It's just that because of the staffing levels, they predominantly just do the instructions that the doctors have given them with regards to the treatment that's necessary. And that's why it's common in Greece for relatives or friends to help with the patient's day-to-day needs, such as bringing them water, assisting them with the meals, if they need help eating, helping them move around the ward. And at that point, if someone is alone, if they've contacted their travel insurance, they may be able to get the services of a private nurse that can be arranged through the ward supervisor, and that's an additional cash payment normally at that point. And then you keep their receipt and then be able to claim that back from their insurance. But that's what we recommend, that they contact their insurance as quickly as possible, even if they don't plan on staying in hospital very long.
0: Just to let them know what's going on.
1: Yeah.
0: Okay, all right, back in a sec. Don't go away.

0: That's a Haircut 100. Fantastic day. It's not a bad day, actually. Still wish it will rain, though. I hear you got some rain in the UK at the moment, so I'm jealous now. Jealous. Right, we're talking about hospitalisation with Matt from the British consulate. And good morning to all the girls at the consulate. Good morning, girls. Right, where are we, Matt? Okay, language barrier, communication. That's another problem.
1: Exactly, exactly. It's something to be aware of and be prepared for before going into hospital. And as we mentioned earlier, you know, language barriers and cultural differences can add to what's already a very stressful situation. But it's good to know that many of the doctors, I'd say the vast majority of the doctors, have some command of English and will be able to sort of communicate what's going on. But one thing also to be aware of is that nursing staff have less English fluency in our knowledge, kind of thing. So
0: better now than it was.
1: So it gets better. Yeah, it gets better every year. I mean, people. I mean, it's a sad situation that we have to rely on people speaking our language and not be able to learn foreign languages ourselves.
0: And it's naughty. It's naughty, really, isn't it? I mean, it's naughty, really. We should really learn a bit more, shouldn't
1: exactly,
0: we?
1: Exactly. Yeah. I mean, it would be ideal if, but even if foreign languages were a big part of the curriculum in the UK, I don't think that Greek would be necessarily hot.
0: Be one of them.
1: List,
0: no.
1: There's only really two countries you can use it in, isn't it? Greece and Cyprus. So, you know, it would be Spanish or French that we would be learning. But yeah, it is a pity that we depend on other people to learn our language rather than the other way around.
0: Well, I suppose it's getting better with the AI stuff.
1: There's all of that as well. Now, that's always helping, you know, isn't it? Stuff like that. I mean, the amount of people that I see nowadays going into shops and having full conversations
0: with a phone,
1: you know, a Google Assistant kind of doing the translation for them.
0: A weird story
1: is the other day someone sort of said to me, they went into a shop and wanted to order bacon and couldn't get the person to understand what it was, so did it through Google Translate. And I was like, but bacon's the same word in Greek. Bacon. Isn't it? So that was a peculiar one that I came across. I was like, they didn't understand the word bacon. It's the same word in Greek. But yeah, nursing staff speak less English, but normally you'll find that there'll be someone on the ward that does speak English. So, you know, like, even if you're unable to communicate, there'll be a friend or family of another person on the ward or another patient that has a pretty good command of English. It's very difficult to go too far on this island without coming across someone that speaks English pretty fluently, isn't it?
0: I know. Chrissy Parker just said Google Translate has a translate that has a spoken version, and then all of a sudden you just said it. So. So, anyway, great. Right, where were we? Yeah, communication and stuff. I mean, it is important, especially if you're in hospital. I mean, you want to get the right terminology and what's wrong with you. And, and you want to get it across to the doctor and nurse how you feel and what pain and where is it coming from.
1: Exactly, and it's in those kind of instances sometimes when we can be of assistance as well. Even over the phone, we can sort of like relay some information to doctors, but we're not allowed to do full medical translations or give you prognoses or anything like that. We have to sort of like stick to, you know, just the simple elements of it because of, you know, the role that we have as the consulate. We wouldn't want to be translating something incorrectly.
0: No, exactly.
1: Yeah.
0: Exactly. Food, I suppose exactly, I mean, hospital food is the same as hospital food everywhere. I mean, they've got to start off rather slow and then build up once they know what's wrong with you.
1: Exactly that. I mean, as you say, hospital food doesn't have the best reputation worldwide. I don't think there's many Michelin stars.
0: Unless you're in a private hospital and paying astronomical and getting steak every day, yeah.
1: Well, potentially, yeah. But even in those hospitals, they'd start you off on a very plain diet to begin with, just to sort of make sure that, you know, like there was nothing else affecting the illness that you were in there for. But once they've normally cleared that up here, you know, in the first couple of days, food can get better. But from what I've been told, you know, food can get better and you can get sort of like burgers and roast potatoes and
0: potatoes.
1: But it starts off with a normally a kind of boiled chicken and rice soup, which doesn't look very appetizing and apparently doesn't taste very nice either.
0: If you could take a picture of some of the people's faces when they first get that first meal, and when they lift the dome up from the plate and they just lift it up and look at it in steam colour, and they just look at it and they're just like, there's silence. I've seen it so many times. And just put the lid back on thinking, yeah, okay.
1: I mean, one other thing to note there is that, as well, as long as you have permission from the treating doctors, you can order in food as well. I mean, a lot of people, the little souvlaki shop near there does a roaring business delivering coffees and souvlakis into patients in the hospital. But I've seen people have full English breakfasts delivered to them. I've seen people have curries even delivered, which maybe isn't the nicest thing to eat on a ward with a load of other people.
0: Not really, though.
1: Chopping down on a curry, but yeah. That does happen, but you need to get that permission from the doctor before ordering any external food, in case they believe that what ails you is something to do with something you've eaten or food.
0: Exactly.
1: Or you may be coming up for tests the next day and they want you to sort of like kneel by mouth, kind of not have eaten anything, so the blood tests come out correctly. So it is best to ask for permission from the doctors with regards to ordering in any food.
0: Okay. All right. We'll be back after the news. Don't go away. Don't touch that dial.

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1: Three people from the same family have died after getting into difficulty off the Sussex coast yesterday afternoon.
2: Our partners in His Majesty's Coast Guard have completed an extensive search of the water, and we are not searching for anyone else. Anyone with any information that could assist in our inquiries are asked to contact us online or 101.
1: That's Sussex Police Chief Superintendent James Collis. He says the force believe they entered the water from land for a swim. A younger girl from the same family is in a critical condition in hospital. Prime Minister Andy Burnham has pledged to get everyone sleeping rough in England off the streets for Christmas. Lucy Gormanley has more.
3: The government is committing £102 million for immediate support this winter to combat homelessness. That's on top of the £340 million announced last month. Rough sleeping reached a record high last year, with just under 5,000 people counted on the streets. Charities have welcomed the move, but opposition parties say there's not enough detail on how the pledge will be delivered.
1: UK inflation has risen to its highest level since March, after soaring energy prices pushed the rate up to 2.9% in July. The Office for National Statistics says inflation was 2.6% in June. The rise follows a 13% increase in the energy price cap, adding more than £200 to the average annual household bill. The UK will get its first meaningful rain for a long time, according to the Met Office, but it warns it's not going to solve the drought situation overnight. It follows a summer of heatwaves and dry weather, which have left many areas facing water shortages. The Met Office says it'll be a very showery day across the UK, but that the rain will be hit and miss from place to place. And Formula One driver Lewis Hamilton has confirmed his relationship with Kim Kardashian in pictures on Instagram. The media personality was seen supporting Lewis at the Monaco Grand Prix. That's the latest from Radio News Hub. I'm Ben Monsey.
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6: Right, let's have a look at our weather after the newscaster mentioning rain everywhere. 29 at the moment, it's going to go up to 31, lows are 24, sun will disappear at 8, 23, no rain expected. Let's see, abundant sunshine right the way through the day. The cloud is now moved. We were going to get some cloud later on, but that's gone now. Wind speed 9 mile per hour is northerly, and the humidity is staying around 60. It's 65% at the moment. That's it. That's your news and weather all put together, coming up to 4.5 minutes past 11. Back shortly. Don't go away.
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0: Bruno Mars and Chunky. There you go. It's 13 minutes past 11. It's Bobby G in the morning with Plessers and Market and Zanti Weddings. Morning to Morris, who's on his way. My grandson is on his way down to the farm in Lagana this morning. Have a good day, Morris. Morning to Beverly and also to Natasha and Kat. Good morning. Right, we're talking about hospitalisation. We got as far as what assistance can the consulate offer. I mean, you said quite bits and pieces earlier on in it, what you can help with. I mean, there's obviously a lot more.
1: Yeah, I mean, the thing to note is that, you know, if we're informed that a British national has been admitted to hospital, we'll aim to make contact as soon as possible and offer support depending on the individual circumstances and their vulnerability. And that may include providing advice over the phone, visiting in person when that's appropriate, you know, contacting family and friends back in the UK, as long as we have the patient's permission to do so. You know, speaking to treating doctors if necessary and helping the patient contact their travel insurance or tour operator or whatever they may need. And we continue to offer support if, you know, if they're transferred to a state hospital then on the mainland. I mean, one thing we can't do is pay medical bills, arrange better or different treatment than local patients would get, and provide official interpreting services, as I said earlier. And as I said as well, you know, that stuff like we can't cover the stuff like paying for medical repatriation or evacuation, you know, like that would come under the travel insurance if they deemed that was necessary.
0: Hospital equipment, there must be instances when people will have to be sort of outsource stuff because it's not available at the hospital.
1: Yep, that's completely correct, Bobby. You know, like, even though our hospital is quite well stocked and relatively new as far as, you know, like the residents here are concerned, they're not always able to provide all of the tests that the doctors may need. So sometimes further tests or scans that aren't available at the public hospital here will need to be carried out. In that case, normally the hospital will arrange for a taxi or something to take you down to a medical center elsewhere. You know, you get the computer CT scan or whatever it may be that you need, and then go back to the hospital with the results, and then they'll be able to sort of like check through that, and that's, you would have to pay for, but you can claim that back again from your travel insurance, so you'd keep all the receipts for all of that. If it's for other tests or treatment that isn't available here in Zakynthos, the hospital will normally pay or will pay for you to get transferred to another public hospital in Greece. So for brain surgery, for example, wouldn't be necessarily carried out here. What would happen is they would normally arrange for transportation to another hospital in Greece for that. So in some cases that may be by military helicopter or you know, military transport over. Other cases there it may be that you're just in the ambulance, you get on the ferry and go over to the mainland. And in most of those instances, that that further treatment would take place in Rio or Agios Andreas Hospital in Patras, but essentially they will send you wherever you need to go in Greece to get that treatment.
0: Yeah, depending what's wrong with you.
1: Yanina and stuff, all through the public healthcare system.
0: Okay. Right, so finally, the good bit. What happens when it's time to be discharged?
1: Well, that's the happiest experience you have in your whole hospitalisation journey, isn't it? You know, like the doctor says, I think you're going to be okay to go home tomorrow. And that's normally what they would say, something along the lines, maybe we'll check on Wednesday, but you should be okay to go home like the day after or something like that. So at that point, you've got time to prepare as well, then, and you and your family and friends have time to prepare, so you can.
0: We'll give you a word of advice. I don't know if you're going to say this, but if you're in Patra and you're getting discharged, and he said what Matt's just said, you might go home tomorrow. Ask the doctor if you can see him first thing the following morning, because you need to sort out ferries and stuff, otherwise you're going to get stuck.
1: Exactly that, yep. You should, at that point, if you are on the mainland, say, for example, and you need to make your own way back to Zakynthos, at that point, say straight up to the doctor, I'm going to need to get this ferry, so can we make sure that I'm discharged by this time, so that I can then get down to the ferry in time to make it back.
0: I only say that, but
1: they'll normally try and help you out when they can.
0: I only say that is because they normally come round about 11, 12 o'clock time. They come and do their rounds round about that time. So by the time they come round and seen you, and by the time they said to you that you can go home, and then they got to go and get all your medical records, and then they're going to write it all out. But they're going to see lots of other people after they've seen you. So it's going to take a couple of hours. So
1: just highlight it for them as early as possible. You know, that if I am going tomorrow, can you make sure that you do it in a time, or that I'm out in a time? Because there is all the paperwork to complete and stuff.
0: There is.
1: So and that's what you need to know. So on discharge, you'll be given your paperwork that usually must take, and you take that down to the admissions office where we went earlier. As at admission, you know, like you take it down there on discharge as well. And if you've provided your valid GHIC, EHIC or PRC, either any of those, so Global Health Insurance Card, European Health Insurance Card, or Provisional Replacement Certificate, you're eligible there for the state treatment, so there won't be any payments for that treatment. But patients can still be charged for services or items not covered. Hospitals not usually contact travel insurance companies, so patients or relatives will need to do that directly to claim the money back. But so the hospital will either deal with one of those certificates that I talked about, you know, like a national insurance, health insurance, or cash, or you know, or money. So at that point, it's best to have one of those certificates. Everyone's eligible for it, so you should be able to give them one of those. Before leaving the hospital, patients should ask for copies of any available medical reports. So when the doctor says you're getting discharged, say, is it possible for me to have copies of all the treatment I had and the test results that I had every day, you know, because I was giving a blood test every day, you know, can I have all copies of that? And they'll normally be like, yeah, sure, and they'll just make photocopies for you and give it to you. And that enables you then to sort of like take that to your GP back in the UK when you get back and say, this is the treatment I had, these are the drugs that I was on, this is, you know, like, the therapies that I had, and it gives them a better understanding to put on your permanent medical file in the UK. And you can also ask the doctor for a report at that point. So he would like handwrite something normally, just sort of say this person was admitted with this and this, was treated by using this and this and this, and then the end result was this, and that's why they're being discharged. Again, it can be given to your GP, but also insurance companies may require that medical report as well. So, you know, when you're going to claim the money back when you get back to the UK, so it's good to have that already. It's very difficult, or it's more difficult, to get that after the fact. Once you've returned to the UK and you're trying to make your claim, it's a bit more difficult to then try and contact the doctor and get them to write a report for something that happened, you know, a month ago or whatever. And one final thing to note is that if you have been in hospital for a period of time receiving treatment and stuff, you will probably need a fitness to fly certificate from the airline that you're flying on. So the airline will require that you give them a fitness to fly certificate. So at that point, it's probably best to contact the airline and see what fitness to fly certificate they're going to need, and then just get that arranged prior to turning up for your flight. But that has to be done through a private medical centre. The hospital doesn't issue fitness to fly certificates, so you'd have to go back to a private medical centre. Again, you should be able to claim that back off insurance, off your travel insurance, but you go back to them, get a fitness to fly certificate and have it ready for when you arrive at your check-in desk and they sort of say, oh, what's that big bandage on your head? And you can be like, yeah, here's my fitness to fly. I'm okay to get on this plane.
0: Okay, so you go. There you go, that's it.
1: That pretty much covers being in and getting out of hospital, yeah.
0: Right. Okay, right. What we just spoke about and everything else that we speak about on the Wednesday, you can be found on gov.uk. Yes,
1: that's correct. Yep, that's like the portal for the British government website, and from there you can find out all the stuff that we talk about. There's lists of lawyers on there, interpreters, medical centres. All of that information is on there.
0: And also, the, I mean, as Matt says, even pensions and stuff like that. Also, there's a travel advice, there's a living in Greece guide in there, on there as well, and there's a contact us form as well, so that enables you to contact the consulate.
1: Exactly, yeah. We don't give our emails out externally because of the volume of emails that then come into us. So what happens is there's a contact us form on there. You can complete that fully, and once you've contacted us, then we'll be able to email you back and sort of go through exactly what it is and assist you further at that point.
0: Okay, there's a Facebook page, which is Brits in Greece.
1: That's correct. That's the page, not the group. And that has updates from time to time on campaigns that we're carrying out, on work that we're doing, on various incidents that are happening in Greece that affect British nationals.
0: I will give you a phone number, get a pen and paper. If you're about the town and it's an emergency, you can pop in and see Matt and the crew.
1: Yeah, if there's something urgent that you'd like to talk to us about and you're in Zakynthos town, we're at number 28 Foskolou Street on the second floor. So that's if you know Zakynthos town, you've got the Strada Marina Hotel, the big hotel on the seafront. It's two blocks behind that, and we're on the second floor there.
0: Okay, there is a lift there as well, just to let you know, so you can get up there. And also, if you want to make an appointment to see Matt, and it's not that urgent, but you want to pop in and see him about something, there's a go on the contact us form. I think there's a
1: on the gov.uk website. Yeah, there's a consular appointment booking system on there where you can just put in the dates that you want, the time that you want, and what it's about, and that would normally be to pick up an emergency travel document or come in to talk to us about a certificate of no impediment if you're getting married or something like that.
0: Okay, and then finally the number I told you, 269-50-22906. 269-50-22906. What's that, Matt?
1: Okay, that's a 24-hour, 7-day-a-week telephone number, so that there's always someone there to answer that if you're in experienced consular issue somewhere in the world, even if it's not in Zakynthos in Greece, you know, that will go through to our call centre. And what they'll be able to do is answer the call and hopefully help you out straight away. If the office is open, they may transfer you through to us here locally, so we've got better knowledge of what's going on the island and how to help you out. But as I said, it's 24 hours a day, 7 days a week, so there's always someone there. And then we'll be able to contact you once we're back in the office. One thing to note, though, it is a telephone tree when you go through to that. So it will state initially all our consular, and may state if it's out of hours, our consular offices in Greece are currently closed. Just continue to listen to the message, and it will then sort of say, continue in English, and then it will say, do you need consular assistance? And you press the button for that, and then it will also say, would you like to speak to someone now? And you press the button for that, and you'll get through to someone in one of our call centres that will be able to sort of like help you out or put you through to someone, or forward your message on to someone to help you.
0: Okay.
1: Straight away.
0: Okay, all right, thank you.
1: That pretty much covers everything.
0: All done.
1: Yeah.
0: Okay.
1: Bye-bye, Bob.
0: Thank you, bye-bye.

Stevie Thunder Wonder for Once in My Life. A bit of Sam Lamoe on the go on the Bobby G Show. There's also a link to the concert on the bottom of the Zanti Informer website as well. So you can click on there as well. Okie dokie. Oh, got to pay some bills. Back in a sec.

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Gilbert O'Sullivan, Alone Again Naturally. More into Mandy, who's here on holiday, who's thank you, Mandy. She works at the BBC at Five Live. Thanks, Mandy. Have a nice time.

Today's anagram, if you said it was Floyd Patterson, you were perfectly correct. Another one on Friday. It's Bobby G in the morning, 3 till 12.

0: Over Craig Johnson with you at 12 o'clock, taking through the two, and the lovely Barbara from 2 till 4, and she's talking and playing and all stuffed cats today, all stuffed cats, all about meow.
1: Kick back with the smoothest

One more song on its way, and then Craig will be with you after the news and weather. I'll see you tomorrow just after 9, so don't be late, all right? Right, have a great afternoon. Craig in the chair till 2. And then it is the lovely Barbara from 2 till 4 talking all about cats. There you go. Right. Right. See ya. Right. Love you lots. Big thank you to everybody at Plessers and Market and Zanti Weddings.

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1: A couple and their teenage daughter have died after getting into difficulty in the water off Shoreham-by-Sea in West Sussex. Sussex Police Chief Superintendent James Collis says the force believes the family entered the water for a swim.
2: I know this incident will have had a profound effect on the community, and inquiries are ongoing alongside our partners to understand the full details. At this point, we believe all four entered the water from the land for a swim and sadly got into difficulty.
1: A younger girl remains in critical condition in hospital. The Prime Minister says the government will launch a national drive to offer every rough sleeper a route off the streets by Christmas. Lucy Gormanley has the details.
3: Andy Burnham has pledged to get everyone in for Christmas and says the approach will repeat the everyone in scheme used during the coronavirus pandemic. An extra £102 million is being made available on top of £340 million announced last month, with funding targeted at areas facing the greatest homelessness pressures. Charities say the announcement is a strong start, while critics have questioned the lack of a deadline and detailed delivery plan.
1: The rate of consumer prices index inflation rose to 2.9% in July. That's according to the Office for National Statistics. The rate's up from a 15-month low of 2.6% in June and is the highest rate since March. Experts say higher energy prices are contributing to the increase. Air quality improvements in London's ultra-low emission zone has been linked to improved lung growth in children. That's according to a study led by a group of scientists at Queen Mary University of London. They monitored children from 84 primary schools in London and Luton. And the Queen says it was difficult to keep the King's cancer diagnosis a secret before it was announced. Camilla carried out royal duties by visiting a Maggie's Cancer Support Centre in 2024. That was days before Charles's diagnosis was disclosed. That's the latest from Radio News Hub. I'm Ben Monze.
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5: Well, good afternoon. Yes, it is me, Craig Johnson, with you now for the next couple of hours. And here is your weather. Well, it's currently 29 degrees, but because the sweatyometer that is Craig Johnson is detecting the humidity, it's currently real feel 37. And we're going to high of 31, so it's going to get hotter, and a low of 24. Like, that's a low. Sun's going to set tonight at 8:23 p.m., and it's a waxing crescent moon still. How quickly does this moon change? It's bonkers. As I said already, it's very humid, 65%. Very high peak UV, so get that sun cream on, please. Allergens are low, pressure is average, and visibility remains low. And must just fluctuate year on year. Last year, it was high all the time. Anyway, here's a word from our beautiful sponsors, BJ's, and a number of our other advertisers. See you in a minute.

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12: Well, good afternoon again. Yes, it is me, Craig Johnson, with you now for the next couple of hours for my Wednesday lunchtime show. Yes. So what have we got coming up on the show today? Well, we've got another brand new AI and MASH, and this is a mashup of Seal, not the animal. Oh, not that one, no. And Evanescence. Yeah, I did just say that. Okay, and then we've got a What Would Phoebe Play, and we're going right back in some time for this one. So we've got a What Would Phoebe Play, and then what else have we got? We've got the Soap Spoiler, sponsored by Paul at the pub in Lagana. Right, okay, and then we've got Disco Inferno, and we've got a mixture of old and new music and all sorts of good things, which is what you've joined for, isn't it? You want to hear the music. But if you want me to play a track for you, all you have to do is email me at studio@islandfm.gr. That's studio@islandfm.gr. Or you can find me on Facebook, Craig Johnson. Or you can find Play My Song on Facebook too, on Island Radio. Or you can do lots of things. Yeah, just come and knock on the door and say, can you play a track? And I'll go, how did you find us? Right, okay, look, let's crack on with some music. Because you don't want to hear me gabbling on all day, do you? So this is for Madonna. Quite like this one, actually. I do quite like this one. This is a Danceteria. Probably should have played the new one with Kylie. Sorry about that.

Right, so it's time for kind of a brand new Hey Iron Mash. And today's Hey Iron Mash features Seal, not the animal, not. No, that's given, what's that all about? And Evanescence. So let's just crack on with this. Absolute genius from Mr. DJ Cummerbund, my favourite guy. Anyway, here we go with the track.

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7: Right, listen. Allegedly, Wednesday night's not okay. Thursday night's not okay. Friday night's not okay. And neither Sunday. But Saturday is all right for fighting. Saturday night. I missed that link up.

Right, it's time for What Would Phoebe Play? I'm not sure if she's listening today. I hope she is. But we're going right the way back to 1976. I should point out that is 23 years before she was born. And this is Kansas. Carry On, My Wayward Son.

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1: Three people from the same family have died after getting into difficulty off the Sussex coast yesterday afternoon.
2: Our partners in His Majesty's Coast Guard have completed an extensive search of the water, and we are not searching for anyone else. Anyone with any information that could assist in our inquiries are asked to contact us online or 101.
1: That's Sussex Police Chief Superintendent James Collis. He says the force believes the family entered the water from land for a swim. A younger girl from the same family is in a critical condition in hospital. Two teenagers have been arrested on suspicion of murder after the death of an 81-year-old man on Christmas Day. Godfrey Bradford was found dead at a rural property near Cudley in Devon on Christmas Day last year. An 18-year-old man and a 19-year-old woman have been arrested alongside a woman in her 50s. All three suspects have been released on bail. Prime Minister Andy Burnham has pledged to get everyone sleeping rough in England off the streets for Christmas. Lucy Gormanley has more.
3: The government is committing £102 million for immediate support this winter to combat homelessness. That's on top of the £340 million announced last month. Rough sleeping reached a record high last year with just under 5,000 people counted on the streets. Charities have welcomed the move, but opposition parties say there's not enough detail on how the pledge will be delivered.
1: UK inflation has risen to its highest level since March after soaring energy prices pushed the rate up to 2.9% in July. The Office for National Statistics says inflation was 2.6% in June. The rise follows a 13% increase in the energy price cap, adding more than £200 to the average annual household bill. And the UK's competition watchdog has opened investigations into Trainline, Virgin Atlantic and Red Driving School over concerns customers were not shown the full price up front. It says customers could be entitled to compensation if the companies are found to have broken the law. From Radio News Hub, I'm Ben Monsey.
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5: As AI surges, new global research finds 83% of businesses say its adoption is already outpacing their existing governance capabilities. Here's Sebastian Weir from IBM.
6: We're expecting a 67% increase in spending in AI over the next 2 years, but with the continued gap between governance lagging behind adoption, this is only going to exacerbate the delay in getting value out of AI. We find that really understanding how AI works, what it can do and how it can change is the most effective way of unlocking its benefits. You can find even more from our latest IBV report on Line.
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7: Right, so what is it doing at the moment? Well, it remains 29 degrees, but real feel is 37. And we're going to get a high of 31 today and a low of 24. Listen, it's Greece, it's hot, yeah? But it's the humidity that makes Mr. Johnson sweaty. Yeah, and that's currently running at 61%. That's bonkers. Yeah, it's like a shower, that is. More of the same, really. Tomorrow, 33 high, low of 25. Friday, 32, 26. And I'm hearing on the grapevine. Fine. Let's see if it works. No, it doesn't work. But it's going to be even hotter next week. Yeah. Yeah. Yeah, I think the, what's the word I'm looking for? The deodorant stroke antiperspirant might be taking a bit of a hitting next week. Right, anyway, here's a word from our beautiful sponsors, BJ's at the Crossroads in Laggana, and a few other advertisers. Can't speak.

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10: Well, I'm back. Yes, for my second hour, and can you believe an hour's already gone? It's ridiculous. I had quite a strong coffee a little while ago. I've got a real weird head, hence why I can't talk. Okay, so in my second hour, of course, I got the soap spoiler, sponsored by Paul, personally, from the pub in Lagana. Yeah, him, behind the bar. Guy with the tattoos. That's the bloke. Dresses on a Thursday, called Pauline. That's him. Right, and then, of course, we've got Disco Inferno coming up in the second half an hour. And we've got some music and stupid stuff and silly things, and yeah, there we go. Right, if you would like me to play your track, give you a dedication, give you a shout-out, make a farmyard animal noise, because I'm really good at those. Not. Then all you have to do is email me at studio@islandfm.gr. That's studio@islandfm.gr, and I'll do my very best to play it for you. Or do you a shout out? All the farmyard animals. I also do zoo animals, if you fancy it. Rawr, there we go. There was a perfect rendition of a lion. Anyway, listen, I might have gone a bit crazy. I might really have gone a little bit crazy. So let's go crazy with Prince and the Revolution.

that's a mighty long time. But I'm here to tell you, there's something else. The afterworld. A world of never-ending happiness. You can always see the sun. Day or night.

Yes, it is time for the soap spoiler. This week's soap spoiler, of course, is sponsored by Paul at the pub in Laggana. Yeah, or Paul in on a Thursday. Right, okay, we're going to start with Coronation Street, and I am very much informed that the cat in the opening sequence is definitely dead. Okay, so Weatherfield is rocked when Ollie Driscoll is arrested after a confrontation with Jake Windus. Spirals out of control, believing Jake has assaulted Christina Boyd. I don't know any of these characters. Ollie steps in and pins the teenager to the ground before realizing he has misunderstood the situation. The incident has serious consequences, leaving Ollie facing police action. Ooh. Elsewhere, Christina fears her relationship with George Shuttleworth is over after hearing from very little from him. While Maggie Driscoll unexpectedly grows closer to Brian Packham. Don't know any of these people either. Surprising everyone around them, the ongoing fallout from Sarah Platt, I know her, imprisonment continues to affect the Platt family as they struggle to hold themselves together. Oh, know what that feels like. Okay, so on to Emmerdale, which of course used to be Emmerdale Farm, hence quack, bah. Moo. Okay, wedding bells turn to chaos when Dawn makes a dramatic decision to flee, leaving those closest to her stunned. Her actions leave Joe Tate, don't know him either, heartbroken, while questions grow over whether the wedding can be salvaged. Don't really care. Meanwhile, celebrations descend into horror when a marquee tragedy leaves the village in shock. Oh, it had to be a marquee, didn't it? But there was some wind involved. As emergency services arrive, residents are left fearing the worst, and the residents send shockwaves through the community after a tent flew away. At the same time, Ramsden intensifies his investigation. Just got one name. Bringing renewed pressure on several villagers whose secrets are in danger of being exposed. Oh no, especially if they're under the tent and they were naked. Okay, on to EastEnders, the one we're watching in our household. Walford is left reeling after Denise Fox's condition takes a devastating turn. Doctors place Denise in a medically induced coma, leaving her family desperately hoping she will recover. Jack Browning and her loved ones are forced to confront the possibility that the cancer treatment is no longer working as expected. We know she pulls through because she's in the Christmas episode. Meanwhile, Suki Panasa Unwin faces a serious custody threat that could have major consequences for her family future. Elsewhere, Priya and Ravi make a life-changing decision together. I suspect she said yes. While emotions run high across Albert Square, as several familiar faces... I can't talk today. As Albert Square, as several families face uncertain futures. And of course, on to the soap opera that is The Pub in Laggana. And of course, after the huge success of the Hide a Sausage party of the week, and also the fact that Paul opened his back passage last week, this week they've got a new partnership with an indoor golf club thing. And so, yes, you guessed it, there's going to be a swingers party at The Pub on Thursday. Yes, looking forward to that. This is Swing Out, Sister, and Breakout.

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7: It's a kind of magic. Of course, it's this Queen. And it is a kind of magic.

remember the pony in the advert walking somewhere? Remember it was something for a mobile phone company? Little tiny one. Yeah. Yeah. Maybe it was just me.

Well, guess what time it is now, people? You guessed it. Yes, it's time for... Yeah, it's time for Disco Inferno. Why pay play? I can't speak today. What's going on? Did I put someone else's teeth in or something? Well, I play two classic... I'm just going to stop. Here's Diana Ross and I'm coming out. And I managed to say that correctly. There we go. Ridiculous. My tongue will get... Oh, still can't talk. I need to stop having those strong coffees before the show. Yeah, it's definitely the solution to the problem. Anyway, this is Diana Ross.

You would have thought monkeys would get very cold in the Arctic, wouldn't you? But these are Arctic monkeys. Who'd have thunk it?

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1: Well, would you believe it? That is the end of my beautiful show on this beautiful Wednesday afternoon. Don't cheer, Barbara. It's not very becoming. There's a strong smell of perfume in here. I try to think what it is. It's very strange. It's arrived when Barbara arrived. Well, in fact, 10 minutes before Barbara arrived. Right. Anyway, what's the letter today, Barbara? Is it P for perfume?
2: No, it's not. It's C for
1: cats. C for
2: cats. We're doing a special show about
1: cats. Cats. As in dee-dee-dee-dee-dee. No, that's not cats, is it? No. That's cats. Yes. Didn't they blur out the genitals in the film? I think they did. Yeah, they had to use CGI. Oh, trap, neuter, and return. Maybe you could do it to me. I'd enjoy the trapping less so much the neutering and then returning later on. Yeah, I don't know where that came from, if I'm honest. Right, anyway, listen, it's the end of my show for today. But I would normally sound back on Monday, but there's a bank holiday. Yes, there is a bank holiday on Monday. I will not be leaving the house on Monday. I left the house last year this time, and it was... Yeah, Claire had a proper scrappy-do moment. She really did. Road rage. So we're just going to stay in the house, not go anywhere. Literally float around the pool, practicing my farmyard animal noises. There we go. Moo. Good, isn't it? It was. Do you want this one as well?
2: Chicken.
1: No, turkey.
2: Turkey. Oh, turkey,
1: man. That wasn't a turkey. That was a turkey being slaughtered. Anyway, right. Listen, I'm offskies now. Bye-bye. Love you all very much. And I'll see you next Wednesday. And Barbara will be with us in a few moments. Now, always remember the following statement. And that is, life is what you make it. So here's Talk Talk.

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1: A girl is fighting for her life in hospital after getting into difficulty in water. Three of her family members died after they went into the sea off West Sussex. There was a huge emergency service response to the incident in Shoreham by Sea yesterday. Today afternoon, it is thought the four family members went into the water for a swim. Here's Sussex Police Chief Superintendent James Collis.
2: I know this incident will have had a profound effect on the community, and inquiries are ongoing alongside our partners to understand the full details. At this point, we believe... all four entered the water from the land for a swim and sadly got into difficulty.
1: Next, the rate of consumer prices index inflation rose to 2.9% in July from 2.6% in June. That's according to the Office for National Statistics. The rate's up from a 15-month low and is the highest rate since March. Experts say higher energy prices are contributing to the increase. The Housing Secretary, Angela Rayner, has defended Andy Burnham's record on tackling rough sleeping in Greater Manchester. Rayner says it's a really difficult thing to do in isolation. It comes as the government pledges to offer a place to stay to every rough sleeper by Christmas. Anti-Muslim hate and prejudice in London is on the rise. Monitoring organisation Tell Mama has branded the statistics is collated as alarming, showing a six-fold increase in the yearly totals from 2021 to 2025. Aman Atta's their spokesperson.
3: We need to think about proactive approaches on how to address this before it happens. We know it's happening. So how to address that large increase and large scaling of hate crime that we're seeing.
1: Regulated train fares in England could increase by more than 4%. The potential rise is based on the inflation rise. The government has not confirmed what it will do about fare rises in 2027. And the UK will get its first meaningful rain for a long time. That's according to the Met Office, but it warns it's not going to solve the drought situation overnight. That's the latest from Radio News Hub. I'm Tanita Sims.
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6: And the current temperature is a beautiful 31 degrees Celsius with a real feel of 39 going on. So today's mostly a sunny day with highs of 31 and lows of 24. And what else can I tell you about today? So currently winds are, they're currently northerly and they're 11, so it's almost not worth worrying about. They'll be going by this evening, by about 6 o'clock this evening, it'll be up to 14 kilometres an hour northwesterly, and it's going to continue northwesterly but very light during the evening. Humidity, we're currently at 54%, so it's fairly humid, it's heavy out there, and the UV index is currently at 8, which is very high. So what else can I tell you about today? Oh, the moon. The moon, if you step out this evening and look up at the moon, it's a waxing crescent moon. But let's look at sunrise and sunset time. So the sun will set today at 8:23 p.m. and it'll rise again tomorrow morning at 6:56 a.m. Beautiful long days. The evenings are becoming a little longer and, dare I say it, a teeny bit cooler, just a teeny bit. So looking ahead to tomorrow, temperatures tomorrow up to 33 at the highest and down to 25 at the lowest, so it's going to be warmer tomorrow than today. And then Friday up to 32, lowest at 26. So the heat continues, dear listener. But now let me hand you over to our sponsors and advertisers for a few messages from them, and I will be back with you very soon.
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0: Hello. Welcome to the show. Yes, you're listening to Barbara, but I am certainly not on my own in the studio today. So, before we go any further, let me introduce you to our studio guests. We have Melanie. You've met Melanie before. You know, Melanie. Say hi, Mel.
1: Hi, good afternoon.
0: Hello. And also we have Vicky. Vicky.
2: Hello.
0: Welcome to the show. So excited you're here. So Vicky's here because today we have an extraordinary show dedicated to cats, basically. But in particular, we want to put a spotlight on the work of Hearts for Cats and the TNR project, Trap, Neuter, Return. We're going to tell you all about that later on and how you can, in your own way, be involved with it. But first of all, let's have a hug. Shall we have a hug? So you two can hug each... Oh, my microphone just moved on its own. You two can hug each other if you like. Hey, wait a minute, we're not ready yet. We've got to set the hug up. So, dear listener, it is time for us to hug, to look around you, see if there's somebody that needs a hug nearby. Maybe it's you yourself that needs a hug. You know the score. So let's open our arms wide. Come on, girls, open arms wide. Wide. Gather up all the goodness. Wrap the arms around yourself or the person or the thing you're hugging and have a little squeeze. Take a breath. And then let go. I was chatting with Penny the other day and she said that she actually spied me doing the hug through the window here. And she was quite shocked that I actually physically hug when I'm doing it. I do. So, dear listener, you must hug too. Anyway, we've had a hug. Let's have some music. I would like to start today's show with... some Tom Jones, actually. Now, several people suggested that we play this one, including Sir Barry of the Interesting Facts. Not to disappoint anyone, we've got some cat facts from Sir Barry today, which I will share with you along the way. Tom Jones also was suggested by Peggy. Peggy, I hope you're listening in. So let's have a good old listen to Tom Jones and What's Up, Pussycat?

0: That was Tom Jones and What's New, Pussycat, rather than What's Up, Pussycat. Anyway, so I'm going to hand over now to Melanie, who's going to start interrogating poor Vicky. Away you go, girls.
1: So, Vicky, I have to share this. Vicky is one of my island heroes.
0: Mm-hmm.
1: And I can't really remember when we actually met. It was a good few years ago. And we were trapping cats. And I think it was maybe in Argassi. That's how we first met.
0: Yes.
1: But I tell you why she's my hero. Because she's part of a magically small team with a charity called Heart for Cats. And everything they do is really quite selfless. So when we talked about doing today's show, she was the only person that we could ask, really, because she knows all of it and she's on the ground doing the hard work. So
0: brilliant.
1: Vicky. And we just have a few little questions for Vicky, just so we know what you do and we admire the work you do, but we want to spread that message a bit further so that that work can continue.
0: Because absolutely.
1: Without donation, it can't continue. So,
0: yeah.
1: Vicky, what we'd like you to tell us is, when did it start? Can you remember when Heart for Cats began?
2: Yes, of course. Firstly, thank you for having me here.
1: Welcome.
2: It's my pleasure to be here with you and to meet you again. So, Heart for Cats began as a volunteer-led effort 4 years ago. We met 2 years ago in Argassi.
1: Oh, is it two?
2: Yes, it's already two, I think.
1: That's crazy.
2: So our aim is to help the stray cats of Zakynthos. The starting point was actually out of sudden. It was a late night call to my vet, Mrs. Patiris, for a newborn kitten that found in horrible condition.
1: Oh, wow.
2: She came immediately. Of course, the kitten didn't survive, and we started thinking that this cannot be the future of the cats on this island. So we started our action, and we focused on TNR missions.
1: And what, explain to the listener what TNR is.
2: So TNR, it means trap, neuter, and return.
1: Mm-hmm.
2: What we basically do is we spot a large cat colony, about 20-30 cats around the island. We focus on meeting the cats, actually.
1: Yeah.
2: We try to understand the time that they show up, when they are fed, or if they have kittens, that, you know, all this stuff. And then we organize a trapping mission. We go there with boxes, traps, we trap the cats, we take them to the vet, they have the surgery the next day.
1: Wow.
0: To sterilize, to neuter them, yes.
2: And after 24 or 36 hours, we return them back to their spot.
1: And the trapping, I remember when we called you, because we, near the rooms where we stay, there were lots of cats and they kept multiplying, didn't they?
0: Yeah.
1: That was the big issue for us. So we had one cat in particular, do you remember, Barbara? And she kept dropping her newborn litter on my doorstep, and we didn't really know what to do because there was no way we could kind of house all those cats. And I noticed she was getting sicker and sicker.
2: Yes, actually, the stray cat population on Zakynthos is really high. There are about 8,000 to 10,000 cats, we assume.
1: Wow.
2: We're not that sure.
0: Mm.
2: And we believe that TNR is the most humane and sustainable way to reduce the suffering of those cats, because of this very large cat population, there is uncontrolled breeding, and this creates a cycle of suffering.
1: Yeah, we notice when they're not sterilized, they get quite sick, actually, and there's lots of fighting. And when we called you, when it said trap, I was a bit, I think, nervous by that term trap. But then I realized, actually, we put tuna out for these cats, and they come in and just the hatch goes down. And actually, it's That makes it sound straightforward. I know a lot more work goes into it than that, but it's not a scary thing. It's a really friendly thing, and they get a good feast out of it at the same time, don't they?
2: Yes, of course. It's of course we treat the animals with respect.
1: Yeah.
2: We never push them or, you know, be very intense around them.
1: Yeah.
2: Because cats are cats, they're predators, so we have to keep on thinking that they do know how to hunt.
1: Yes.
2: So we hunt the hunters. That's why we need to be really calm with them.
1: Yeah.
2: So they will be
1: approachable. And some they take longer than others, don't they?
2: Yeah, they
1: we
2: do.
1: Had one, we called him Artie, and I think it took 4 attempts.
0: Well, actually, if you remember, we weren't able to catch Artie until he was really poorly and he didn't have the fight in him anymore. But afterwards, last year, he was glorious. Yeah, he was beautiful. Yeah.
1: That's brilliant. So the why, we know why you do what you do. And I think it'd be nice a little bit later on in the show to share a little bit more about the charity.
2: Yes, of course. Because
1: I know there is so much that goes into it.
0: Excellent. Okay. Well, on that note, let's have a look at one of the interesting facts that Sir Barry has provided. I'd just like to mention, this is a total digression, Sir Barry is not listening in today. He is on hospital duty today. So any feelings of goodwill and love and healing that you can send, it's not for Barry himself. It's for another family member. I'd like you to send that towards him now. We're thinking of him and we're willing good health straight into the heart of the matter here. So Barry's not listening in, but he has sent some facts. So let me share this one with you. Just like human fingerprints, a cat's nose has a unique pattern of ridges. I did not know that.
1: I didn't
0: yeah.
1: either.
0: And cats don't sweat. They mainly lose heat through their paws. Isn't that lovely? Yeah, well done. That's 2 facts. I was only going to give you one. You've got 2. Right, so I've got to share this with you. It's a rather long track, so we might not listen to all of it. But this has come from Barry, the other Barry in France. I understand Jo has hurt her wrist. I'm really sad to hear about that. So lots of healing towards Jo as well, please. Please take it easy. But this track, this is a rhapsody parody song for every cat, queen and king. This is called Bohemian Catsody.
1: Oh, I love that.
0: Listen to the lyrics.

0: That was a masterpiece, was it not?
1: I think the videos that went alongside it are also helpful.
0: It's on YouTube, so you need to go to YouTube and have a good look at it. In fact, Craig has just sent me something else, I think probably along the same lines, A Thousand Meows by Vanessa Carlton. So we'll have a look at that later on. But I believe there's something else you want to find out from Vicky.
1: Yes, definitely. So we know why TNR has to take place, but I think it'd be nice to know a little bit more about who's actually involved, because you assume it's a really huge team for Heart for Cats, but I don't think that's the case actually. So who is involved?
2: Well, you're right, Heart for Cats is powered by volunteers. The basic members are two.
1: Wow.
0: Two. I'm sorry, can we just say there are two members? Okay. Mm-hmm. Yep.
2: One of them is our vet, of course.
1: Yep.
2: And during winter time, unfortunately, there is only one.
0: It's just Ifeanya. In the winter.
2: Yes. Mm. Unfortunately. Okay, sometimes there is some help from other volunteers, but we basically, it's when we organize TNR projects. For example, last winter I used to come to Zakynthos because I live in Athens.
0: Yes.
2: And I used to come to Zakynthos every month, so we could have a weekend of TNR.
1: Wow.
2: So there were also other volunteers helping us, but the basic members are two.
1: Just you and Ifeanya.
2: Yes.
1: So that's what I mean. You would think it would be
0: a massive organization.
1: Because word is spreading and more people know about you, but there's just two masterminds behind it. So obviously there's Ifeanya. So not only does she come out and help with the trapping, she then takes them back to the surgery to carry out the procedure and then look after them, and then there's yourself. So how do you get the other volunteers then? What?
2: During TNR missions, there are some locals that feed the cats, or some residents that feed the specific colony that we are going to neuter, to TNR actually. Of course, during summertime, there are tourists who text us. They say that, you know, it's during our vacation, of course, but we want to volunteer. We want to something to spend like a couple of days helping you guys. We have a car, we have hands. We want to know how to do it, because, you know, people don't really know how to trap cats.
1: It's a big learning
0: curve. It is. Well, we've experienced that ourselves. Yeah. It's not always an easy thing, so it's really wonderful to have people who are experienced who can guide us and help us with that.
2: It's not like a really, really, really big deal, but the most important thing is that those people want to learn.
0: That's right.
2: To know, want to help. So it becomes easy because they want to be.
1: Yeah.
0: So just let me backtrack a bit. So you have tourists who contact you, and they contact you how, on Facebook?
2: On Facebook and Instagram.
0: And on Instagram. Yes. Brilliant.
2: They want to contribute in their way.
0: Yeah.
2: Of course, there are our donors, because they play a huge part on this. Everyone actually in their way.
0: So we'll talk about that a bit later. I need to hand over now to our sponsors and advertisers for a few messages from them, and we will be back with you shortly.
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8: 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It's party time.

Hello, yes, and welcome back. Welcome back. So if you've just joined us, where have you been? You've missed some really important stuff. But anyway, it's now 2:37. You're listening to Barbara on Island FM. I have special guests today, both Melanie and Vicky, who is from the TNR project, Trap, Neuter, Return. Vicky's been telling us about why this project set up and kind of how it works and who's involved in it. There's lots more for us to share with you a bit later on in the show. But right now, let's have a bit more music. So we're going to have a bit of Al Stewart and Year of the Cat. This was suggested by Sir Barry of the Interesting Facts, as well as Cat Facts, as well as Jane, lovely Jane McGrath, and Carol in Hampshire. So let us have a listen to Al Stewart. Oh, I better make sure it's at the beginning of the song, not halfway through. Yeah, there it is. Got it.

0: That wasn't the full output of Al Stewart's Year of the Cat. It's a really long track. It's 6 minutes and 40 seconds. And we've got so much to share with you, dear listener. So actually, before I let you move on with the next part of interviewing, poor Vicky being put right on the spot there. I want to share something with you that's just come in from Chrissy Parker. So Chrissy, you know, she's the author. She's like, yeah, she's written beautiful books about Zach and Thus. And she's just sent me a little link, which I will share on Facebook later. So she said, Zach and Thus Informer have all the animal welfare stuff on the directory page in the website. And I've just been there to check it out. It's very easy. And there's a Heart for Cats. They're all there. So I will share that later. So anybody who's curious to know more, want to get involved in some way, you can find or you can access information through the Zach and Thus Informer page. Okay, I'm handing over to you, Melanie and Vicky.
1: It's helpful to have it all in one place.
0: It really is.
1: There is so much work going on the island that people aren't aware of.
0: Yeah.
1: That's reliant on volunteers.
0: Yeah.
1: It's so good to have it in one place. So TNR, Heart for Cats. I'm intrigued how many cats from this dynamic team of two.
0: this massive organisation.
1: Huge organisation, Vicky and Iffy. How many have actually been sterilised, do we know?
2: Yes, of course, we count the cats that we sterilise. In those 4 years, about 2,000 cats.
0: In 4 years. 2,000 cats.
1: That's like a full-time job.
0: Yeah.
1: Isn't it?
0: And this is all done with donations.
1: Yes.
0: Through charity. I don't know if I'm allowed to ask this really, but so how much does it cost for one cat to be sterilized?
2: It depends on the number of the cats.
0: Mm.
2: Of course, our vet has made a really good deal.
0: Yes.
2: But actually, the thing is that it's not only about the cost of the neutering. A stray cat has really many other issues. They might have...
0: Health issues ongoing that need to be dealt with there and then.
2: Worms, fleas.
0: Yes,
2: Maybe the cat flu, which is also...
0: Yeah.
2: It's a huge problem on the island. So basically, I cannot,
1: And it's different. I know part
2: it's
1: of...
2: It's different for every cat.
0: Yes.
1: And it's different if it's a male or a female.
0: Or a female, yeah.
1: As well, because the procedure is different.
2: So we always say you can contribute as much.
0: Or as... Is, yes.
2: We don't care if it is €1 or 50, it's fine for us, really. We will keep doing what we do.
0: Yes.
2: Because we are not doing it about...
0: It's not about the money.
2: It's not about the money.
1: Yeah.
2: So everyone can, can contribute any amount, really.
0: Yeah.
2: So we do not post online or say the exact... amount.

0: because they're different every time. That's why, the first reason. And the second one is that we really don't want people to keep to think about the money.
1: Yes,
0: they they like, and their heart tells them.
1: Yeah. Oh, I like that. That's but it's so true.
2: You know, when we took little Olive in, and it turned out, because I thought she was carrying babies already, and she wasn't. She was actually very sick, wasn't she?
1: Yeah.
2: I didn't know that until she got her on the operating table. So. Yeah, amazing work.
1: So back on track, what else were you going to ask, Vicky? Sorry, I digress there.
2: The impact of it so far, obviously we know the number of cats that have been sterilised as part of the Heart for Cats programme, but the impact that that has had in those areas, what areas have you targeted so far?
0: Oh, there are many.
2: I'm asking, it's there a big question.
0: Of course, in the north part of the island, we haven't been that much. It's not that touristic.
2: Yes.
0: And there are colonies, of course, but not like large colonies. For example, in Kalamaki, when we first went, there were like 70, 80 cats.
2: Wow.
0: So, yeah, there was a lot of work to do there. So there are many, many spots around the touristic areas. I really don't remember areas.
2: Yeah, I can remember.
0: But for sure, Basilikos, Kalamaki, all the south
2: Algasi,
0: part.
2: You've done a lot
0: Algasi,
2: in town.
0: In Zakynthos town.
2: Yeah.
0: And recently, last week actually, we went for the first time at Volimes area.
2: Okay.
0: Really north, like in the village, because we've been also in Volimes.
1: Yeah. So where needs targeting next?
0: Actually, our priority is to maintain the colonies that we have already worked on.
1: Mm-hmm.
0: And as I said, to reach areas where there are big numbers of cats, but they're not that touristic, because there the cats are really in need.
1: Yes. Mm.
0: There is no one to see them, feed them, or care.
1: So how does that happen? Do you have to travel around and just find these colonies?
0: We are lucky to have some tourists that choose to go on those not touristic areas.
1: More remote places, yeah.
0: And so they usually tell us about those boats. But basically, yes, we also scout.
1: Yes.
2: And then there's that follow-up care, isn't there?
1: Yeah. I mean, this is kind of the people who have already been involved, tourists and people who are resident here, obviously they know, but for people that are curious, this is how it works. If you're on holiday here, you can help, even if it's just alerting us to where you see, if you're in you're exploring the island and you come across a whole load of cats. How do you know if a cat's been sterilized or not, just by looking at it?
0: This is a universal sign. The left ear, it's clipped, the top, it's clipped. So you know that this cat has been through this procedure.
1: Right.
0: You don't trap it again.
1: Right. Okay. So if the tip of the left ear is snipped off, if it's flat on the tip there, then it's had its treatment, its operation, and it doesn't need to be trapped.
2: We had some further afield last week.
1: We did, yes.
2: In where were we? Trogaki.
1: Trogaki.
2: Well,
1: a movie area, yeah.
2: And we straight away made friends with cats, as we do. And we
1: like,
2: feed in the car, as is always. And it's like they know. They like sniff us out.
1: Yeah.
2: They've already been.
1: They've
2: done.
1: Been. Yeah.
2: It's amazing.
1: It was really good.
0: Trogaki Cat Rescue has done an amazing job.
1: Trogaki Cat. Yes. In fact, there's a lot of teams around the island, volunteers doing. Oh, God, it's amazing, brilliant work. Can I just pause there for a moment? We will play some music. We have to do the news soon, but I've just had a question come in. It might seem like an obvious question, but I'm sure there are listeners who might have the same question. Should tourists feed the wild cats, the feral cats? Yes, Vicky. Do you think that the tourists should feed cats when they come across them on the side of the road?
0: I think that it's very important for the cats to be fed. Of course. Most important of all, it's of course water.
1: Water, yes.
0: Because the heat waves are many during the summer, and it's not easy for them to find the fresh water. But also feeding them is important, but in a proper way.
1: Yeah.
0: What I mean in proper way, I mean that cat food, dry cat food, if someone wants to also offer wet food, really important, but please don't leave trash.
2: Yeah.
0: Because, you know, there are other people also who do not.
2: And it's when it's been left on the, with wet food, we've cleaned up before where wet food is left on the road and actually it's dirty.
1: And it also attracts other nasty things,
2: right, they're eating up wet food with lots of other nasty things with it as well.
1: So by all means feed, preferably, you know, ideally dry food is great, but make sure there's water available as well. Yes. Wet food is super, but be there to clear up after they've eaten, and basically.
0: Very, very important. Please fold the cans, because sometimes the cats put their head in
1: into the can and they get stuck.
0: And they are trapped, actually. They cannot breathe, and it's very serious.
1: Right.
0: Afterwards.
1: I've seen videos of that, actually, on YouTube. Yeah. It's not funny. I don't know why I'm laughing. It's not funny at all. Anyway.
2: It was a nervous laugh, wasn't it?
1: It was, yeah. Okay, let's have a little bit more music. Let's have the Stray Cat Strut. Now, I'm trying to play the tracks that several people suggested. This one was suggested by both Peggy, there you are again, and Jane. So let's have a little bit of Stray Cat Strut by the Stray Cats.

0: That was the Stray Cats and the Stray Cat Strut. That was very apt, I think. So I'm just going to refer here to some more of Barry's interesting cat facts. So, ooh, which one should we go with? Right. So today's domestic cat, Felis Cactus. Do you think that's true?
1: Yes, he hasn't made that.
0: Felis Cactus. I thought cactus was a plant. Anyway. No, you can't know. Never mind. Today's domestic cat, Felis Cactus, is descended from the African wild cat, Felis Lyrical. L-Y-R-I-C-A-L. Do you think he's pulling our leg there?
1: No, my dad sends tricky words for Barbara to pronounce that he knows she'll find difficult on a weekly basis.
0: So, he wouldn't know, especially if he was absent and he's not actually listening in to titter at me. So Felis Lyrical, a small wildcat species native to Africa, West and Central Asia. Hmm. Let's find another one here. There's so many.
1: I know.
0: Ooh, cats only meow. Ooh, I have heard this before. Cats only meow to communicate with humans. They have a unique vocabulary with their owner and up to 100 different vocalizations.
1: So what was Clippy saying to us this morning then, I wonder?
0: Feed me, feed me, feed me, feed me. Clippy is so fat.
1: He's so big. He fills the width of my bed.
0: Do you know why we call him Clippy?
2: Why?
0: Because he's got a clipped ear. Because he was sterilised. When it was my son that named him, and when he first brought, we were only fostering him, but then the family fell through, so we've ended up keeping him. Yeah, we do. And Stavros, my son, didn't realise that that's what it signified. The clipped ear meant that he'd been done. So he just called him Clippy because he's got a clipped ear. Anyway, right. So that's one more. Oh, cats have 9 lives, according to the Old English saying, which states that a cat has 9 lives. For 3, he plays. For 3, he strays. And for the last 3, he stays. The fact that cats evolved to live in trees and can withstand falls that would kill a person, and that their ability to survive against the odds may account for the 9 lives myth. Well, this is true. They do wander off and come back up. Well, you were saying about a cat that you know.
2: Yes, I got in my colony.
0: Yeah.
2: Big ginger cat.
0: Yeah.
2: It wasn't easy to catch him. suddenly he just disappeared one day. He kept on coming at the same time every day, but one day he didn't for 3 years. And after 3 years, he just showed up.
1: That's so funny.
2: Neutered. So,
1: oh my goodness.
2: I really don't know what happened to this guy.
1: I wonder where his adventures took him.
2: Maybe next street, but yeah. It would be like a huge adventure for him.
1: I used to, years ago, when I was teaching young children, I had a storybook called Six Dinner Sid. Sid was his name. And my client, it was their favourite story at the end of each school day, because everybody in the housing street thought that he was their cat. So every day he would have like 6 dinners, he would have 6 suppers, and the only reason they found out that they all owned the same cat because the cat got like a cough. And so they took the cat to the vet, and the vet said, "This is strange. How have I had 6 cats come in one day with a cough?" And it's 6 dinner Sid. But it really made me laugh, because we think they belong to us, but actually they might belong to many.
0: Yeah.
1: Or they get given different names. So who we call Ollie Bobs, somebody else has got a different name for him.
0: Well, didn't we start?
1: They called him Bob.
0: Bob, and we called him Ollie. Yeah.
1: We merged the name.
0: Ollie Bobs.
2: You belong to them.
0: Well, I suppose, we're their servants, definitely, definitely.
1: Servants.
0: Right, let's hand over for the news and weather, and we'll be back with you after that.
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3: girl is fighting for her life in hospital after getting into difficulty in water. Three of her family members died after they went into the sea off West Sussex. There was a huge emergency service response to the incident in Shoreham by sea yesterday afternoon. It is thought the four family members went into the water for a swim. Here's Sussex Police Chief Superintendent James Collis.
5: I know this incident will have had a profound effect on the community, and inquiries are ongoing alongside our partners to understand the full details. At this point, we believe all four entered the water from the land for a swim and sadly got into difficulty.
3: Next, the rate of consumer prices index inflation rose to 2.9% in July from 2.6% in June. That's according to the Office for National Statistics. The rate's up from a 15-month low and is the highest rate since March. Experts say higher energy prices are contributing to the increase. The Housing Secretary, Angela Rayner, has defended Andy Burnham's record on tackling rough sleeping in Greater Manchester. Rayner says it's a really difficult thing to do in isolation. It comes as the government pledges to offer a place to stay to every rough sleeper by Christmas. Anti-Muslim hate and prejudice in London is on the rise, monitoring organisation Tell Mama has branded the statistics is collated as alarming, showing a six-fold increase in the yearly totals from 2021 to 2025. Aman Atta's their spokesperson.
6: We need to think about proactive approaches on how to address this before it happens. We know it's happening. So how to address that large increase and large scaling of hate crime that we're seeing.
3: Regulated train fares in England could increase by more than 4%. The potential rise is based on the inflation rise. The government has not confirmed what it will do about fare rises in 2027. And the UK will get its first meaningful rain for a long time. That's according to the Met Office, but it warns it's not going to solve the drought situation overnight. That's the latest from Radio News Hub. I'm Tanita Sims.
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0: And the current temperature is, I have no idea. I've got it here, I found it. So the current temperature is 31 degrees Celsius with a real feel of 39. It's a mostly sunny day today. There have been a few clouds up there. The high of today will be 31 and there will be lows of 24. The sun will be setting today at 8:23 p.m. but it will rise tomorrow at 6:56, never fear. Winds are currently at about 11 kilometres per hour. They're northerly, but they're going to switch to westerly later on this afternoon. And then this evening, they'll be back at 12 kilometres per hour, northwesterly winds. So nothing to write home about there. Humidity is currently at 54%, which is pretty humid. The UV index is very high at 8, so you need to make sure you protect yourself in this. Take some shade, wear sunglasses, make sure you stay hydrated. And the moon this evening, if you step out and gaze up at the sky, you'll be witnessing a waxing crescent moon. Let's look ahead to tomorrow. Tomorrow, we're looking at highs of 33, so a bit warmer than today, lows of 25. Friday highs of 32 and lows of 26, but basically wall-to-wall sunshine all the way through. That, dear listener, is your weather forecast for now. 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

0: Hello. Welcome back. You're listening to Barbara. Yes, indeed you are. The time now is 11 minutes past three. We're on Island Radio 88.6 FM. And we have been joined this afternoon by the very lovely Melanie and the even lovelier Vicky.
1: She is.
0: So we're with you through until 4 o'clock. I'm not sure if Vicky's going to stay as long as that. I hope so. Vicky and Melanie have been giving us some gen about the TNR project or team, the tiny team of TNR people here working with stray cats on the island to keep the communities of stray cats or the colonies of stray cats happy and healthy. So we're going to come back to them in a little while for a bit more gen from them. We're going to have some music, but before we play the next bit of catty music, I'd like to share with you another one of Barry's interesting cat facts. So cats spend 12 to 16 hours a day sleeping. Then they spend a third of their waking hours grooming.
1: They're like my kindred spirit.
0: But yeah,
1: 16 hours.
0: Yeah, 12 to 16 hours, and then a third of the waking hours they're cleaning themselves. But we know that's true because we've seen with our cats they're constantly cleaning. Yeah. Susie's about 100 years old.
1: She's so old.
0: It's unreal.
1: I think she's an alien. Every year we're like, is she?
0: She's still alive. She must be at least 25. She is really old, and she's still, I mean, she's a bit doddery. She does do some strange things. But when she's, you know, when she appears, she's so white. She's black and white, but her white fur is so white and her nose is so pink. She's just amazing. Anyway, why are we talking about Susie? Let's have some more cat music. This one was suggested by the amazing Rosemary. Rosemary, as always, thank you. In fact, I'd like to say a big thank you to everybody who sent in their cat song suggestions. You are amazing. Thank you. This is Mud and the Cat Crept In.

0: That's The Cat Crept In by Mud. That was suggested by Rosemary in the West Country. Right, ladies, what else have you got for us?
1: Well, I think before we let Vicky go, so we don't hold her hostage all day. I think it's just important to go back to the impact that sterilisation has on the cats in our community, mm-hmm. how it is good for them.
0: Yeah.
2: Yes, our aim is not to remove cats from the streets. This is not possible to be done, but to make the colonies healthier. So that means that, of course, we prevent, DNR prevents unwanted kittens from being born into suffering in the streets, but it also stabilizes the colonies because it reduces fighting and therefore car accidents and injured cats.
0: Yes.
2: Being around the streets. Also illnesses that are associated with breeding. And this allows for us, the volunteers, to monitor the colonies and make the population manageable.
0: Yeah, brilliant.
1: Yeah, because I remember a while ago we were talking about if we didn't get them sterilised, how many more cats would we have in like 12 months? Can you remember that figure? It was really high, because the colonies, they escalate very quickly.
0: Yes.
1: And they become unmanageable, out of control, and then sickness spreads very quickly. So there's a lot to learn with sterilisation, and yeah, it's really good to share, I think, with everybody today, so we know why it needs to take place, the dynamic duo and the team, the volunteers dotted all around the islands. But how can the listeners help going forward? What's needed?
2: Well, they can sponsor, of course.
1: Yeah.
2: Sterilization or, you know, donate. They can share our work, they can spread the word,
0: mm-hmm.
2: Why not maybe volunteer with us during their stay here, and of course maybe adopt a cat or two.
1: Well, you have a few, don't you, Barbara?
0: I do. I'm looking for more as well. Always going. Anyway, that's another story.
1: And she thinks that he loves her. I'm not getting that vibe just yet, but Loki.
0: He's at the cat cafe, actually, Loki, and he's a ginger, and he doesn't like people, so he stays high up all the time. But
2: I remember Loki.
0: Yeah. But we've made eye contact many times. We blink together, mm-hmm. And then he turns his back on me and walks away. Okay, we need to bump noses.
1: Closer,
0: yeah.
1: And he does have a best friend in the colony.
0: Yes, that he plays with. Yeah.
1: So people can help in many different ways. Obviously, donations are absolutely gratefully received, because you're putting all of that hard work in, but we can't do that if the funds run dry. If the funds run out, the sterilisation cannot continue, and that does matter. But if people can't donate, they can share the message, they can spread the word of the work that is taking place, or if they're brave, because it's not a scary thing to do, is it, Barbara?
0: But it's not, no.
1: To volunteer your time.
2: I think you enjoyed it, right?
1: I loved it.
0: Yeah, we did, yeah.
1: Yeah, it was very tiring, and the one we had so many, and then we caught one and we went, oh no, he's been done before, we need to put him back. That was in Argassi, but yeah, donate your time, share the message, and if you are in a position to.
0: So how do people, if people want to physically donate financially, even if it's just a tiny bit, like you said, even if it's just a euro, how do they do that?
2: Of course, they can come by at the vet clinic. We have some donation boxes,
0: mm-hmm.
2: That they can go there and mm-hmm. donate.
0: Brilliant.
2: This is the main spot.
0: Yeah.
2: We used to have some donation boxes in different spots around the island.
0: Yes.
2: But as we said, we are only two, so
1: just collecting that up is hard.
2: So yes, yeah. And it wasn't easy for us to, you know, to do everything and going around the island.
0: Yes.
2: Collecting afterwards. The
0: yes.
2: Boxes. So we said we should have the only main spot.
0: Yeah. Right, brilliant.
1: What if people aren't on the island, can they donate online?
2: They can donate through PayPal.
0: Mm-hmm.
2: And GoFundMe. They can find the links.
0: And those links, will they be on the page that we've found through Zanti Inform? Brilliant. So, yes, and we can share that as well.
1: Maybe the listeners can share that link.
0: Yeah. Even just sharing the link helps. It's just spreading the word. Okay. Should we have a bit more music? Yes, let's have some music. So let's have The Love Cats by The Cure. So quite a few people suggested this one. Let me just go back and check who suggested this one. It was on Sir Barry's list, obviously. And who else? Oh, I've lost it now. It's just the story of my life, isn't it? I bet Jane and I bet Peggy did. Anyway, let's just play it. So here we have The Cure and The Love Cats.

0: By the way, the microphone's on. That was the Love Cats by The Cure. I should have warned you about that. I have to say, ladies and gentlemen, dear listener, it's been really lovely having you this afternoon, Vicky. We've had lots of banter in between times. Yeah. We've had some giggles. I'll let you do the thank yous
1: now. Just a huge thank you, really, because, yeah, giving up more of your time already to share with everybody the work that is being undertaken on the island, really. And that's what we wanted from today, wasn't it?
0: Yes, yeah. To spread the word.
1: And, yeah, so thank you, thank you, thank you. Don't stop what you're doing. Don't stop.
0: And for as much as we can and for as long as we can, we'll support and help in any way we can.
2: Thank you so much for this opportunity. It's really important. I know that there are many, many people on the island caring about cats.
0: Yes.
2: And doing their best. I would love to see at some point all these people united.
1: Yeah, that would be amazing.
2: That would be very nice.
0: Yes. Yeah, absolutely.
1: Because everybody has that same intention.
2: Yes.
1: Don't they?
2: Yeah. Everybody has its role.
0: Yes.
2: So you also have a huge role.
1: We try our best.
2: You're also amazing with your cat yoga.
1: Crazy.
0: Yeah.
2: So we thank you too.
0: Aww, it's
1: a
0: pleasure. Thank you.
1: And you coped with us too.
0: Yeah. Just thrown in at the deep end there, but well done. You did really well. Okay, let's pop some more music on. This is my suggestion for today because nobody else suggested it, and I don't know why. It's Curiosity Killed the Cat and Down to Earth, which is clearly what we are.

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Hello. Yes, and welcome back to the last 25 minutes or 20 minutes or so of the show. So the time now is 3:38. I'm with you, or we're with you, through until 4 o'clock. Vicky has now left. Vicky was here today. If you've only just joined us, I'm so sorry, because you've missed something really special. Vicky is part of the duo that head up the TNR, the Trap New to Return project here in Zakynthos. And she was giving us a lot of info about the importance of the work, how the work can continue, and how you can get involved. Melanie and I will both be sharing some links later on if you want to find out more, and if you want to help in any way as well. So that was, thank you to Vicky. Thank you so much. So today was all about cats. Currently, Melanie is eating some chicken pie, so I won't ask her to make any comments. So instead, I'll play a piece of music that was suggested by our very own Bobby G. So, and as well as other people. So this is Elton John, and this is called Honky Cat.

0: 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Open 24 hours a day at the crossroads in La Cana.
1: That ended abruptly. Yes, I meant to say thank you to our sponsors this afternoon, who would be BJ's, the fast food specialists, who you will find in the centre of La Cana, open 24 hours a day. So whenever you've got the munchies, you know that they will sort you out. Thank you to our sponsors. So we have 15 minutes of the show left today. It's about time I thought ahead to when I'll next be in the studio. So I'll be in on Saturday between 2 and 4 o'clock. I'm pretty sure I've got a show this Saturday. If anything changes, of course, I will let you know. And we will be continuing. We'll be picking up the alphabet adventure from the letter N, where we left it last time. So that means this Saturday, back to part two of the letter N, which means we'll have a featured artist, we'll have a quizzy bit, we'll have a retro number one, we'll have some good news from around the world, and hopefully we'll have a little bit of Zen Zone as well. All of that packed into 2 hours, plus your amazing musical choices, which feature the letter N. Okay, so that's on Saturday. Back to today, which is Wednesday. I'm not confused this week. And I'm going to play you a bit more cat music. So the next track I'm going to play you is Harry Chapin and Cats in the Cradle. Lots of people suggested this track, including Sir Barry of the Interesting Facts. So let us play it.

Cats in the Cradle. So, all about cats today. If you've only just joined us, you've missed a cracking show. Lots and lots of cat references because we've been spreading the word about the good work of the TNR, Trap, Neuter, Return, Heart for Cats project. Hoping that you people listening in will be able to get involved in any small way that you feel able to. So, let's get back to the music. I'm going to play you some Survivor, Eye of the Tiger, and then we will probably come back and say some goodbyes, some farewells and things like that. Okay, here it is.

0: That's The Eye of the Tiger by Survivor, all part of the Cat Show today. I've got something I need to share with you, completely unrelated with cats. I'd like to talk to you now about the Mamma Mia experience. It is Wednesday today. Last week, if you remember, I got very confused. But today I'm absolutely certain it's Wednesday. It is Wednesday. So there's plenty of time for you to book your tickets for the Mamma Mia experience on Saturday. It is every Saturday, and it really is an amazing experience. Now, I myself won't be there this Saturday. I have an appointment with the Rotary Club this Saturday, but the following Saturday, I jolly well will be there with Melanie, with Michelle, and with Steve. We'll be on the train from Argassie going into town. So what does this involve? It involves jumping on the fun train, making the journey with our Mamma Mia hankies into Zakynthos town, where we stop and jump off at the open air cinema beside the sea. We take our hankies in with us into the cinema. We have a little glass of wine. We have a little moochie woochie and a little karaoke led by Greg, hoping that Mel will sing again when we go this week. It's absolutely brilliant. So it's all ABBA related. It's all Mamma Mia related, all of the karaoke. Then we sit down at the amazing open-air cinema under the stars and we watch Mamma Mia the movie. There's a little snack bar there, absolutely brilliantly reasonably priced. Ice creams, nibbles, beers, soft drinks, whatever you fancy. It's just a beautiful atmosphere. It really is a wonderful and unforgettable experience. That's Mamma Mia under the stars and on the fun train. So if you'd like to join in, you can book tickets in resorts, which goes from Argassie, from Lagana, from Kalamaki and Silavie, or you can go online to zantifuntrain.gr and book tickets there. Don't miss out. It really is the experience of your holiday. It's wonderful. Okay, on that note, it is time for me to say once again, thank you to our sponsors, BJ. Thank you to Vicky for coming in and talking to us, educating us a little on the invaluable work of the TNR team and how we can get involved and help them, and why it's so important that we continue the work of Trap, Neuter, Return for the stray cats on Zakynthos. So thank you, Vicky. Thank you, Melanie, actually, for doing the main part of the interviewing. Good girl. I think we found your new job.
1: Quite a few jobs already and I don't know.
0: Okay, fair enough, but thanks for joining us today.
1: No,
0: Mel,
1: it's a pleasure. I just wanted to draw on something actually that Vicky was saying.
0: Mm-hmm.
1: There are many unsung heroes here on the island of Zakynthos.
0: There are
1: lots of people doing their thing for the animals, in whether it's in their village, around their resort. Many that we don't know that they're doing it, actually.
0: We're very quiet about it, but
1: we have many people that we all have the same good intention.
0: Yeah.
1: And we just do it in our own way, doing what we can to make it a good place.
0: Yes.
1: Yeah.
0: So thank you to all of you quiet heroes doing work day in, day out to help the strays on the island. Thank you. Okay, on that note, I will be back on Saturday between 2 and 4 o'clock, I believe. But of course, I'll let you know if that's wrong. And it is the letter N. Okay, I got to say goodbye. I'm leaving you with some David Bowie. Oh, yes. And cat people. Have a wonderful, wonderful rest of the week. Be kind. Be kind to each other. Don't forget to be kind to yourself. I'll be with you soon. Bye.

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3: And this hour we go from the 90s up to the present day on a musical journey, The Red Thread. Starting in the 90s, Crazy For You, Let Loose. Ending up at will.i.am and Britney Spears, Scream and Shout. That's the end of the thread. Can you work out the connections from one song to the next? Welcome along.

That song was the 8th bestseller of 1994 in the UK. So every song connects around here. Can you work out the connections? Simple as that. Well, I've got the answers in front of me, see, but can you work them out? That was a UK trio. I didn't mention them at the start of the hour. Who were they? Going to get you to this title, that band. If I'm making sense. It might make sense.

Another song from 1994, that's Read My Lips. You might have guessed that, though. So, from Crazy For You, Let Loose, they were. And loose lips, that is a gossip, isn't it? Somebody with loose lips to read my lips.

Get the party started from Alex Sparty, being our previous act. Read My Lips to get the party started. From 2001, that was number one in quite a few places. Romania, Ireland, Canada, also in Australia, New Zealand and Spain. All places the red thread is heard. But who was that? With Get the Party Started, very well-known performer. Who were they?

0: The album that was from was called Pickled Eggs and Sherbet. I thought that was worth a mention. 1999, the track Walk Like a Panther, Tony Christie and All-Seeing Eye in there. So our previous artist was Pink by the Pink Panther to Walk Like a Panther. I think of the cartoon version, you know, from the 80s there, on after Final Score, wasn't it? Saturday Tea Time, BBC One, the cartoon version, Pink Panther. It's the Red Threads, where every song connects. Can you work out those connections then? So, walking, eh?
1: Tim Cooper, with the biggest hits from the 90s to now. Where every song connects to the next, you're on the Red Thread.
0: So how do we get to this title then?

0: That is Stick Season. That is cool. What a song from 2022. Number one in Australia, number one in the UK, number two in New Zealand. All places the red thread is heard, of course. So what was that connection? Walk Like a Panther. So via a walking stick to Stick Season, if you knew the title of that song. So next on our musical journey, what was the name of the US artist with that last song then? Do you know?
1: Sometimes sensible, sometimes tenuous, sometimes ridiculous. Can you work out how? Every song connects to the next on the

0: was from the album Pocket Full of Kryptonite in 1991, and that is Two Princes. Yes, what was the connection? We got a tenuous one. Here we go. From Stick Season, then, that was Noah Kahn from the US, and another Noah took two of each animal on the ark. Yes, to Two Princes.
1: Tim Cooper on the red thread.
0: See if you thought that was tenuous. Our tenuous one coming pretty soon. Cooper Classic Tenuous Connection. Next, though, what was the name of the last band?

A worldwide hit, that one, for Kylie 2000. Spinning Around from the Spin Doctors and Two Princes. A straightforward connection for you. Next is certainly not. It's our Cooper Classic Tenuous Connection. In five songs, by the way, first of all, we're going to be at Will I Am and Britney Spears and Scream and Shout. Next, though, our complicated one. Here we go. See if you can work it out. From Kylie Minogue, then, and Spinning Around. To Shakespeare's sister, hello, turn your radio on. Start at Spinning Around.

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It's the red thread then where every song connects. It was a Cooper classic, Tenuous Connection. That song, by the way, from 1992, Shakespeare's Sister. Hello, turn your radio on, in brackets. The brackets weren't of any significance, by the way, but what's the explanation then from Kylie and Spinning Around? Well, Spinning Around, the Detroit Spinners, you might remember, were a band in the 60s and the 70s. And Shakespeare's Sister, they were Siobhan Fahey from Bananarama and also Marcella Detroit. On the Detroit Spinners. There you go. Well done if by any chance at all you got that one. A simpler connection on the way next then from Shakespeare's Sister.

0: Number one in 16 countries, first out in 2009, and that is Hey Soul Sister, of course, from Shakespeare's sister, being our previous artist.
1: Tim Cooper, with the biggest hits from the 90s to now, where every song connects to the next, you're on the red thread.
0: Who are that band? From the US. And who is this?

0: Bit of early 90s soul for you there from 1991. Who was that? Got number four in the UK. Did Kenny Thomas. Yes. Get me mouth around that one. Kenny Thomas, that was. Thinking About Your Love. So we went from Hey Soul Sister and Train, and a well-known Train, Thomas the Tank Engine. To Kenny Thomas. In two songs then, we're going to be at Will I Am, a Britney Spears, and Scream and Shad. So from that last title, I just said it, where could we possibly go next on our musical journey? Well,
1: every song connects to the next on the Red Thread. Can you work out how?
2: The

0: Ed Sheeran on the Red Thread from 2014. Thinking Out Loud from Thinking About Your Love, Kenny Thomas being our previous one. Nice and straightforward. We needed one. This is fairly straightforward. Our last connection. Well, thinking out loud, eh? Yes. To this.
1: Bring the action.

0: That's who they were, will.i.am and Britney, from 2012 then.
1: This is The Red Thread with Tim Cooper, where every song connects to the next.
0: So Ed Sheeran, Thinking Out Loud, was our last song, wasn't it? Well, loud. Shouting is loud, isn't it? Tends to be, anyway. And screaming. To scream and shout. Many thanks for joining me on The Red Thread then, and maybe trying to work them out. I'll see you soon. Come on, Tim.

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1: This is the Red Thread.
2: So welcome along, every song connects around here. Can you work out the connections from one song to the next? It's out of the 50s to the 80s. Starting a chain reaction, Diana Ross ending up this hour at Madness and Our House. So it's 80s to 80s, going the 50s to the 80s over the hour though. Can you work out the connections?

That's Chain Reaction, the best-selling single in Australia of 1986, where the Red Thread is heard. Number one in Australia, number three in New Zealand, number one in the UK as well. And that was Chain Reaction. This is not Chain Reaction, this is the Red Thread, the original. I'm Tim Cooper, playing songs from the 50s to the 80s. So from the 80s there, we go to 1956. Who is that with our first song?

0: Number one in the UK, 1956. Why do fools fall in love? Did you work out the connection by any chance? Diana Ross and Chain Reaction was our first song via the place in Herefordshire of Ross on Y to Why Do Fools Fall in Love. That's the kind of connection we like, yes.
1: Tim Cooper with the biggest hits from the 50s to the 80s, where every song connects to the next. You're on the red thread.
0: So they were the Teenagers. Who was with the Teenagers?

Number one in the UK, 1985. That's Frankie, our previous group, Frankie Lyman and the Teenagers. Why Do Fools Fall in Love to Frankie? From 1985, girl group from the US, they were. Who were that lot? With Frankie. And who were this lot? Do you know? This lot won the Eurovision. Not with this one, though.

The second UK number one for Brotherhood of Man in 1977. The first one being the Eurovision winner, Save All Your Kisses For Me. So, Brotherhood of Man, they were. Sister Sledge was our previous group then. So, via the Sisterhood to a Brotherhood. Brotherhood of

Absolutely. Can you work out the connections from one song to the next? Just a bit of fun to play songs you want to play, like the last one and this one. Early Madonna, this is. Straightforward connection, I'd say.

0: Madonna from her album Like a Virgin. The song from 1985, number two in Spain, number one in Australia, though places the red thread is heard. So nice and straightforward, that connection from Angelo to Angel. Every song connects on the red thread. Where can we go next? Coming soon, our Cooper Classic Tenuous Connection. Not next, though. So from that last title by Madonna, via a dessert. Where can we possibly go?
1: Every song connects to the next on our musical journey. Can you work out how? This is The Red Thread with Tim Cooper.

Yes, bit of cheese for you from 1976 on the Red Thread. Afternoon Delight from Madonna and Angel. Via dessert, I gave you that clue, didn't I? Angel Delight, eh? To Afternoon Delight. Remember that, Angel Delight. Still going, apparently. So our next one, it's not our Cooper Classic Tenuous Connection, but I think I need to give you a clue. It's rather obscure, I gotta say. Those with Afternoon Delight were the Starland Vocal Band. And if you go on caravan holidays in the UK, maybe you might make a connection from Starland's Vocal Bands to this band. Can you work it out, maybe?

0: Number two in the UK, 1974. That Sparks. This Town Ain't Big Enough for the Both of Us. Indeed. What was the connection then? Well, Starland Vocal Bands. If you go to a certain brand of caravan holidays and caravan parks in the UK, there is a Starland crew, and they are Narky, Sparkle, Lizzie, Sid and Sparky. Sparky to Sparks. Yeah, I told you you wouldn't get it, didn't I? It is the red thread where every song connects. So in six songs, we're going to be at Madness then in our house. A bit easier next then on our musical journey. This Town Ain't Big Enough indeed. The red
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0: Oh yes, what a song from 1978. We play the classics on the Red Thread and dig them up as well, like that one from 1978. That was the British rock band City Boy, and that was the basis of our connection then from Sparks. This town ain't big enough. Well, if it's a big town, it's a city. Indeed, time then for our Cooper Classic Tenuous Connection on the way next. From City Boy, there, 5705, to Jelly Bean, Alicia Fatillo, and Who Found Who. 5705, eh? Where could we possibly go from there? It's a tenuous one.
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Alicia Farillo, Ufan 2, 1987. Got number 10 in the UK. Jelly Bean in there as well. And that was The Help With A Link, really, from City Boy, 5705. Well, 5 and 7, bingo calling, is 57. 57 was Heinz Varieties. You might remember that, Heinz Varieties. And Heinz, they made beans, didn't they? Well, they still do, of course. That was our Cooper Classic, Tenuous Connection. So, somewhat simpler next. Who found who, eh?

0: The Red Thread, Every Song Connects. That was from 1968. Number two in the UK, behind Lily the Pink by The Scaffold in 1968 in the charts. So it was Who Found Who was our previous title, wasn't it? Who Found Who? To the Foundations there then. It's our musical journey. Bilby a Buttercup, eh?
1: Tim Cooper.
0: Time to slow it down. What's the name of this band? Dropping you the hints. Baby, I'ma Want You, this is.

0: What a song. That's the US soft rock band The Cools, Bread, from 1972. And so we went from Build Me Up Buttercup via Bread and Butter to Bread, of course. In two songs, we're going to be at Madness then, Our House, and All That Business from the 80s. Where are we going to go next on our musical journey? Well, from Bread.
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0: Three Little Birds, Bob Marley and the Wailers. That is from 1980, that was out. So our connection then on the red threads from Bread and Baby I'm a One Tuner. Bread was an 80s sitcom set in Liverpool and written by the same writer was another sitcom in the late 60s and 70s. The Liverbirds, Carla Lane wrote that as well. So from Bread to the Liverbirds to Three Little Birds.
1: It's where every song connects. Turn it up. Tim Cooper on the red thread.
0: To this then.

0: What a song from 1982, that's madness. What was our last connection then? Yeah, you're not going to believe it.
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0: Well, from Bob Marley and the Wailers' Three Little Birds, via a TV show. You might remember this in the 80s, Bob's Full House, Bob Monkhouse, to our house. Many thanks for joining us on The Red Threads.

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0: 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Honey, honey, what are we doing this Saturday?
1: 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We're going to Mamma Mia Zante.
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10: One. Last week, then, Taylor Swift made it 7 weeks to the top of the Airplay 40 chart with this, I Knew It, I Knew You. Last week's number one on Airplay 40.

0: Big question is she going to make it an eighth week at the top of the chart and most played song on radio stations all around the world? Or are we going to have a brand new number one? We've got five new entries into the chart this week. They include the brand new song from Beyonce, Morning Dew, Donk. Could that be this week's number one on Airplay 14?
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2: 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But what is going to be where? Well, we'll find out of course very shortly. This week's number 40 on Airplay 40, song that's been in the charts for 4 weeks. It falls three places. MK and Poppy Bascom and Zone kicks off this week's Airplay 40 and this week's number 40.

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1: It falls five places, 9 weeks of the charts. Becky Hill and more, 37 on this week's Airplay 40 chart. Our future hit this week is something of a similar dancey theme. More about that on the way for you very shortly. Alex Oren plays as well in a couple of moments. Some for that. Holly Humberstone, White Noise, this week's number 36. It's down five this week on the charts. It's free.

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0: So, future hit this week is a song that has been in the clubs for the last couple of months, and it is about to break into the mainstream. And I'm going to call this late summer anthem. This one, future hit this week: Hugel, Imal Angel, and Ultranate, and Moving to the Sun.
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What do you reckon? 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Right, we continue with the chart then with a new entry. 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

0: Somber at 31 on this week's Airplay 40 and Potential. They have a new single due to chart on next week's chart as well. We'll of course see how that does on next week's countdown. Don't forget, you can also see the chart online in full right now through our website, airplay40.com. 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
0: Well, then let's get down 40 to 30. 40 down 3, MK and Poppy Bascom Zone. Chaka Khan, Snoop Dogg, Boogies and My Soul down 4 at 39. 38 down 9, Liv Rodrigo, The Cure. More from Becky Hill down 5 at 37. 36, Falling 5, Holly Humberstone, White Noise, Alex Warren and Passengers down 5 at 35. 34, new entry, DJ London Time, Star Talk, Stardust, Bring Your Love from Madonna and Sabrina Carpenter down 5 at 33. 32 up, 4, Paul McCartney Come Inside and Somber Potential down 4 at this week's number 31. Into the top 30 we go. 8 fallers and 2 new entries, 30 this week. Down 9, The Script, Man in the Arena.
2: 30.

The Script and Man in the Arena on Airplay 40. This week's number 30. 29 this week. 7 weeks of the charts and falling three. Maisie Peters, Julia Michaels. This is Kingmaker. Gave my

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7: West End star Sheila Matthews has died, aged 99. She died on Tuesday after suffering a series of strokes, according to a statement made on behalf of her family. Matthews made her stage debut at Alexandra Palace at the age of 3 and had a career that spanned more than 90 years. Nicole Kidman has admitted that she was fearful and deeply vulnerable following her divorce from Keith Urban. After 19 years of marriage, the actress split from her country singer husband last year before their divorce was finalised in January. She went on to say she tackled both her personal and professional life with a feelings-first approach. And Kristen Bell has shared a behind-the-scenes look at the making of Frozen 3 ahead of its release next year. The actress voiced Anna in the first two Frozen films, a role she's reprising in the upcoming third movie in the franchise. She's now offered fans a glimpse of the production of the next film, posting a photo on Instagram showing her arriving at the Disney Animation Studios building in California with her dog, Frank.
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0: In Greece, summer nights come with a little magic. 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Zante Open Air Cinema, a true Greek attraction, a night at the movies under the stars. Mamma mia, does
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0: 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Hello, this is Spence. Thank you for joining me on the chart this week. On the way for you, we've got a new entry in the next 5 minutes, but at 28 this week, it's Gracie Abrams, Hit the Wall, down three. Airplay
1: 40. 28.

former number one from Lady Gaga and Don't Cheat and Runway, 27 on this week's Airplay 40 chart. 15 weeks in the countdown for them. Our longest running single, only falling four places, goodness me. Don't forget, of course, if you want to see the chart line in full, you can do that right now, where you will see this week's 26 from the longest running single in the chart to a new entry. Brand new from Charlie XCX. This is Wink Wink.

Shaggy and Robin Thicke, Looking Lovely, 25 on this week's Airplay 40 chart, 40 weeks in the charts for them, and falling six places. Hello, this is Spence James, and the top 40 songs played on radio worldwide, and at this week's number 24, song that's been in the charts 3 weeks, it falls two places, brand new from Take That, this is Sweet July.

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1: It's been in the charts a whopping 11 weeks and it falls 5. Fisher and Tones and I and Favour, 23 on this week's Airplay 40 chart. So what do you reckon then we'll be at the top of the countdown today? Do you think Taylor Swift should have another week at the top of the chart, or do we have a brand new number one? Let us know. Get involved on our socials. You can find us on Blue Sky Social. Our address on there, it is at Airplay 40. That's where you can find us on Blue Sky Social. Maybe you're wanting Shania Twain to the top of the chart with her brand new single, where she teamed up with Josh Homme for with Faded Blue Jeans. Well, it isn't this week's number one. Sorry to be the bearer of bad news on that front, but it is this week's number 22. New entry, Faded Blue Jeans.

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0: Let's just quickly recap then from 30 to 20. 30, it's down 9, the script, Man in the Arena, Maisie Peters, Julia Michaels, Kingmakers down 3 at 29. 28, Falling Through, Gracie Abrams at the Wall, Runway from Lady Gaga and Doechii's down 4 at 27. 26, new entry, Charlie XCX, wink wink. Shaggy and Robin Thicke, Looking Lovely, down 6 at 25. 24, Falling a Couple, Take That, Sweet July. Fisher and Tones and I, Favour, down 5 at 23. 22, new entry, Shania Twain and Josh Homme, Faded Blue Jeans, and Noah Kahan, Doors, falls 4, this week's number 21. So we're halfway through the chart then, 20 songs in the bag, 20 songs still to play. In the next 10 songs, 4 climbers, 5 fallers, 1 new entry. 20 this week is one of those fallers, 5 weeks in the charts, down 6, for Role Model, High Hopes 3000.
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Maybe you're a big fan of the band who debuted into the chart last week. I really like this. This is Amble and The Swell. It's been the charts 2 weeks, up 4 places. This week's number 16 on Airplay 40.

Gracie Abrams and Look at My Life, 15 on this week's Airplay 40 chart. This is the top 40 songs that you've been listening to over the last 7 days, with data compiled from Station Airplay and from GetMeRadio.com as well. We play you the top 40 songs in full as well. It's Spencer with you with the countdown. And we're, what, 60 minutes away from the top of the chart. Do you reckon then we're going to have a non-move at the top of the countdown with Taylor Swift? She's had 7 weeks as the most played song on radio stations all around the world. If she makes it another week at the top of the chart, she'll be the joint longest-running number one this year. We'll see how she does. We'll find out 60 minutes' time here on Airplay 42. Could have a brand new number one. Still got quite a few new entries still to play, including at 14, another new entry. A lot of people loving this. Everyone and Lady Blackbird, We're Gonna Dance. This week's number 14 on this week's Airplay 40.

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Mickey in Hollywood, Duran Duran in Rio, or Wham in Heaven. It all adds up to 80s heaven, and you can snatch a slice of it this Saturday afternoon between 4 and 6pm as we go back to the 80s with me, Tony Francis. We'll have the Twin Spin, Tony's 12-inch and the Child's Choice, as well as 2 hours of great music from the best decade in history, right here on 88.6 Island Radio.

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0: 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Mamma mia,
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0: there you go. Straight off the record turntable here in Studio 2. Ranked at 77 on Rolling Stone's greatest records of all time. Sound, of course, Elvis Presley, 1955. And something called Mystery Train. Hi, how you doing? Hope you're well. Chris Monday here, back in the hot seat here in Studio 2, with another bagload of classic tracks. Top tunes on the way, from the 50s, right through to the noughties. A little bit later on, little Chris, not so little Chris, is going to be popping into the studio with more of his music trivia. Sorry, I went a little bit high there. With more of his music trivia in his weird world of wubbish. About halfway through the show, I'm going to be back down in the record vaults. Take a look at the roots of another classic track in our rock history. And as always, we're going to be taking a little bit of time out to boggle your brain box with our waxing lyrical brain teaser. If you think you know your music lyrics, then this one's definitely for you. Well, that's all on the way here on your number one station. Thanks for dropping by. It's good to have you with us. Going back in time, right now, 1971. Sound of Mr. Isaac Hayes. This is Shaft.
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1: Do you

0: What a classic feel-good track that is. Loving Spoonful, 1965, written by John Sebastian. Form number 9 on the Billboard Hot 100. That was the lead single from their album, the same name. Do you believe in magic? Chris Mundy here, keeping you company with another bagload of classic tracks from the 50s right through to the noughties. Thanks for dropping by. It's good to have your company. Up next, little Chris with a little bit of his music trivia in his Weird World of Wubbish.
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2: Did you know that before he founded Third Man Records, the White Stripes' Jack White was a furniture upholsterer and owned Third Man Upholstery in Detroit?
0: Well, I never knew that. Big hand for little Chris!
3: 2002. Chris Mundy.

0: Well, there you go, going back in time, 2002, the sound of the White Stripes and Seven Nation Army. That was Little Chris's Weird World of Wubbish. Did you know that before he launched Third Man Records, Jack White used to own... Thank you. He used to own Third Man Upholstery. True story. Chris Monday here, keeping you company with another bagload of classic tracks from the 50s right through to the noughties. Thanks for dropping by. It's good to have you with us. Sound of Elvis Costello.
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0: From the writers of Elvis Presley's Hound Dog, Jerry Lieber and Mike Stoller. First time out for Elkie Brooks, debut single there with Pearls, a singer.
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0: There you go, from the album The Roots of Led Zeppelin, 1962. 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

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Former number two on the UK singles charts. Only made a lowly 69 or something like that on the Billboard Hot 100. Sound of Alison Moyet and Vince Clarke. 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
1: Sound, of course, of Men at Work, 1983, former number 21 on the UK singles charts with Overkill. Chris Monday here, keeping you company with another bagload of classic tracks from the 50s right through to the noughties.
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0: There you go, former number two on the Billboard Hot 100, 1975 for Eric Carmen. I'm all by myself here in the studio. I'm on my own at the moment. Coming up in just a couple of minutes' time, we're going to be boggling your brain box with our back tracks brain teaser. Don't go away.
1: Chris Monday.
0: Okay, well, it's time now for our Backtracks brain teaser. This is the bit of the show when we play you a 15

0: tracks.
1: Well, there you go. That's the clue. It was a big hit in Canada, New Zealand, and the USA. It was number 14 on the Billboard Hot 100. Only just scraped the top 75 in the UK. It made number 51 on the UK singles charts in 1980. If you're a big fan of punk rock in the late 70s and early 80s, you shouldn't have any problem with this one at all. Don't forget, 5 points if you recognise the band, and an extra 5 points if you can name the track. Do you want to hear the clue again?
2: Yay!
3: 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Turn it up. Name that tune in 15 seconds. Backtracks.
0: Backtracks.
1: Okay, there it is. You've got exactly 3 minutes and 39 seconds to work it out. Sound of Martha and the Muffins.

0: Well, there you go. Form number 10 on the UK Singles Charts, 1980. That was the Juno Record of the Year. Martha and the Muffins and something called Echo Beach. Okay, just before that, we posed you our little backtracks brain teaser. How do you think you got on? Let's hear the clue one more time, and then we'll give you the answer.
1: Can you beat the challenge? Turn it up. Name that tune in 15 seconds. Backtracks.
0: Backtracks. Going back in.

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0: There you go. Debut single on the Tamla record label for the Marvelettes. Former number one on the Billboard Hot 100 and the R&B singles charts, August 1961. Please, Mr. Postman. Marvin Gaye on drums there.
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1: Well, here we are back, down here in the record vaults, underneath the studios, to take a look at the roots of another classic track in our rock history. And today, we take a look at a UK number 7 from 1977 for the American Ram Jam. Lead single from their self-titled album, Black Betty, was to ride into a storm of complaints in the US, with the Congress of Racial Equality calling for a complete boycott of the track due to its lyrics. But as always in this part of the show, as we dig a little bit deeper into the roots of the track, we soon realise that the origins of the track were not in 1970s shock rock at all, but with a traditional 18th century marching song. Some sources claim that the song was about a flintlock musket with a black painted stock. The Bamalam lyric referring to the sound of the gunfire with the soldiers in the field said to be hugging Black Betty. The child in the song is very likely to be referring to the musket ball. That child is wild, meaning that the ball didn't always go where it was planned. Not rock at all. The track was adopted in the early 20th century by chain gangs working on the railways and was picked up by the American blues musician Huddy Leadbetter, better known as Lead Belly, who recorded the song and made it his own in 1939 when he released it as an early 78 RPM. Here it is right now, back to back with American Ram Jam, today's rock history.

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Bama Lama, jump steady, Black Betty.

0: Well, there you go, American Ram Jam, 1977, back-to-back with Huddy Leadbelly from almost 40 years earlier, 1939, can you believe it? That was the story of Black Betty, the black-stocked musket used during the American War of Independence. That's today's rock history here on your number one station. More from the Rock Archives next time. In the meantime, let's have a little bit of this from Al Wilson from 1968.
1: 1968. Chris Monday, 88.6.

0: all the way from San Francisco, California. Black Rebel MC, Black Rebel Motorcycle Club. Now, you may not know this, but in 2003, a concert in Leeds, West Yorkshire, had to be cancelled halfway through. It seems that the council officials suspected that with the amount of noise that the band were making and the amount of jumping up and down from the mosh pit, the 150-year-old floor was about to collapse.
1: Chris Mundy.
0: Well, there you go. True story. Do you know, I can totally relate to that. Quite recently, little Chris, Sashi and myself were at Shepherd's Bush Empire, and we were up in the seats on the balcony watching the Mazingas, Pup and Cayetana, and the whole balcony was shaking. It does make you wonder how some of these old places actually survive some of the concerts that they hold. Chris Mundy here, keeping you company with another bagload of classic tracks from the 50s right through to the noughties. Still to come before the top of the hour, our waxing lyrical brain teaser. If you think you know your music lyrics, then this one is definitely for you. That's on the way in just a couple of minutes after this from Heart.

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1974. Sound of Ace from their album Five Aside. Former number 3 on the Canadian and US charts, number 20 in the UK. Now, it's said that lead singer Paul Carrack composed that song after finding out that bassist Terry Comer had been secretly working with other bands. How long has this been going on? Chris Monday here till the top of the hour with another bagload of classic tracks from the 50s right through to the noughties. Thanks for dropping by. Good to have you with us.

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1: Now for something completely different. 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

0: waxing lyrical. It's Little Chris's Lyrics in Wax.
1: Drink sangria in the park, and then later, when it gets dark, we go home.
2: Well, that was pretty short. Chris, can we have the clue one more time, please?
1: Drink sangria in the park, and then later, when it gets dark, we go home.
2: Drink sangria in the park, and then later, when it gets dark, we go home. That's it. Have you got any more clues that you can possibly give us, Chris?
1: It was a track from his million-selling album in 1972.
2: Yeah, okay.
1: And was recorded in Trident Studios in Soho. Featured Mick Ronson on strings and David Bowie on piano.
2: Okay, so that sort of gives it away that he's a he. So we know for 5 points our artist is a male. And we know that it's likely that he is a English male recording at Trident Studios in

0: Well, there you go, is a fade off down the hole in the middle of the record, Sound of the Jam and Something Called A Town Called Malice. Okay, just before that, we posed you a little waxing lyrical brain teaser. How do you think you got on? 5 points if you can recognise the artist, and an extra bonus 5 points if you can name the track. It all goes a bit like this.
1: Waxing lyrical. It's Little Chris's Lyrics in Wax.
2: Drink sangria in the park. And then later, when it gets dark, we go home.
0: Oh, that's it. That's all you get in there. It's a nice short one, I'm afraid, today. What I can tell you is it was a 1972 million-selling album. It had David Bowie on piano. Mick Ronson was on string arrangements. For 5 points, the artist was Lou Reed. The album, of course, Transformer. And for a bonus 5 points, the track, A Perfect Day.
3: Just a perfect day. Drink sangria in the park, and then later

Well, there you go. That was Little Chrissy's waxing lyrical brain teaser. 1972 from his album Transformer. The sound, of course, for 5 points, Lou Reed, and for a bonus 5 points, A Perfect Day. Okay, well, that's just about all we've got time for on today's show. Just got time, as always, to say thanks to the Badger team. most of all, many thanks to you. Thanks for dropping by, keeping us company. We'll be back at the usual time next time. So until then, wherever you are, take care. Playing you out right now, Sound of the Tourists. See you next time. Ta-da!